0: A machete, knives, knuckle dusters and a firearm have been found in a car after a brawl at Pacific Werribee. Police were called to reports of a fight and a man armed with a knife at the shopping centre on Heaths Road last night. A 20-year-old Wyndham Vale man was arrested a short time later. Police searched his car in the rooftop car park, uncovering a stash of weapons. Yarra Council has formally scrapped its shared e-bike scheme, claiming the operator was taking the mickey. It comes after ratepayers were forced to foot the bill for illegally dumped bikes. Pedestrians were increasingly having to dodge riders at dangerous speeds. Council's torn up the contract with Lime after spending hundreds of thousands of dollars on the near six-year-long trial. Mayor Stephen Jolly claims Lime made about $2.5 million in profit during the trial, while not a cent came back to council. Telstra is now accepting compensation claims from businesses and individuals impacted by last week's network outage. Customers can apply through the telco's website, submissions being assessed on a case-by-case basis. Lawyer Paul McGurr warning that proving exact financial loss will be the biggest hurdle.
1: You don't know if no one could get through to your particular business who you've actually lost. So that's going to be the issue for the customers, of course. And I can only imagine Telstra are going to make people work in order to try and give them compensation.
0: The latest insolvency figures show more than 14,000 businesses went under in the past financial year. The construction sector has recorded the highest number of insolvencies since 2022, followed by accommodation and hospitality. New research from Victoria University shows regular exercise plays a critical role in protecting the brain from age-related mental decline. The Melbourne study shows physical activity lowers blood pressure and improves deep sleep to help the brain clear out waste. Researcher Dr. James Broach says building active habits is key.
2: Anything you can do, particularly in midlife as we start to get older, really sets you up for promoting some resilience in the brain and really trying to reduce that risk of dementia in late life.
0: Finance. The All Ordinaries opened up 61 points higher, our dollar 69.73 US.
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0: European champion Spain has reached the World Cup final for just the second time with a 2-0 win over France. The 2010 winners will play the victor of tomorrow morning's battle between England and Argentina. Western Bulldogs veteran Tom Liberatore wants to play on next season, providing the 34-year-old can get through the rest of this season injury-free. Big Bash League boss Alistair Dobson says cultural protocols and a pre-game ceremony will be carefully considered ahead of the men's final on Australia Day next year.
4: There's an away test against India that finishes on the 25th, so we wanted to steer clear of that. But also, obviously, being the public holiday on Australia Day means that, you know, it's a great opportunity. So this year it landed in that spot.
0: That's the latest news and sports.
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7: I'm Claire Colson with your latest local news and sport headlines. The Victorian Coalition has announced its plan to invest $5 billion in road maintenance. MP Tim McCurdy spoke about the benefits of the investment.
8: So the $5 billion that the Coalition is going to commit to is repairing the regional roads in Victoria who've been ruined over the last 10 to 12 years. We're finding that potholes that get fixed one week, next week we find those potholes are back again a week later.
7: Regional Victorians will be eligible for tap and go on their mobile phones at regional train stations later this year. The rollout will be available to all PTV stations across Victoria. And young people across the border are being encouraged to give softball a go. Softball Victoria and the Albury Comets are launching a six-week junior development program. That's the latest in local news and sports.
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10: Your four-day forecast for the northeastern border. Sunny this afternoon, 15 degrees. Tomorrow, the chance of fog and frost in the morning and then a sunny afternoon, 15. The same for Friday for the weekend. The chance of morning frost and fog, mostly sunny afternoon and 16 degrees.
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The best pick-me-up. It's the B-52's Love Shack on Star 92.1. I remember in high school, we were on a school excursion and that song came on the radio in the bus and we're all singing it at the top of our lungs, and then when it goes, you know, tin roof rusted, one of the boys yelled out louder than anyone else, "Henry busted!" And we all just stopped and looked at him and he looked at us and we all burst out laughing. It was such a great memory. I love those songs. Hello, it's Karen Prater. Lovely to have you here this morning. I hope your day's been off to a good start. We've got so many good songs to play for you. Bon Jovi's Living on a Prayer. And Shania, if you're not in it for love, I'm out of here. You're not.

100% the Northeastern Border, Star 92.1. It's Fleetwood Mac, Go Your Own Way. Hey, on my Facebook, an ad came up for the comedian Geraldine Hickey. I've never actually seen her in anything, and oh my gosh, this little snippet was hilarious. She's actually performing Friday night at the Albury Ensign at 7 o'clock. Tickets are on sale now, but it looks good. Hey, Rick Astley's Never Gonna Give You Up is on the way after Alex Warren. It's Fever Dream on Star.

0: we dug deep for that flashback. Billy Idol, Eyes Without a Face on Star 92.1. Star Brekkie with Hobbsy. Well, the vault, of course, went off yesterday. Paul picked up $500 thanks to Hume Bank, which means we have a new number. 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Have a look at the guess and work out your combination to try, and you could win that $500, all thanks to Hume Bank, every weekday morning on Star Brekkie with Hobbsy.
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0: We're playing better music variety on Star 92.1. Miley Cyrus, Flowers, is on the way after 11. Also, In Excess, Devil Inside. And we'll catch up on local news with Claire Coulson. And a scammer has been arrested in Milawa after attempting to take $18,000 from a Wang resident. We'll have more of that coming up.
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10: 12 degrees in Melbourne, becoming cloudy atop today. 15, it's 11 o'clock. Good morning. I'm David Armstrong. Shots have been fired into a home in Melbourne's west. A home has been targeted for the second time in the space of a week. Here's Madeleine Burke.
11: Several shots were fired into a home on Rowan Drive in Kealba around 1 a.m. on Thursday, with the gunman fleeing in a white SUV. The same property was peppered with bullets at around 5 this morning. And that shooting came hours after a drive-by in Gladstone Park. The target was a home on Payne Street, where multiple shots were fired into the property shortly after 11 last night. The vehicle sped off and hasn't yet been found. Police will investigate possible links to a car fire on the same street on Friday morning. Madeleine Burke, Melbourne.
10: A West Indies cricketing great is pleading with all men to take the threat of prostate cancer seriously and get tested. Prostate cancer is the leading cause of cancer death among men in the Caribbean. The area has one of the highest mortality rates for the disease anywhere in the world. Having established the Sir Clive Lloyd Healthcare Foundation, the former West Indies cricket captain says they're trying to make it as easy as possible to detect it.
12: Too many are being diagnosed too late. And the great catch is our program. One simple test can save a life.
10: New childhood vaccination data shows Australia sits below

0: the average coverage rate achieved by other high-income nations. National measles coverage was 91% last year, 3 points lower than in 2019. UNICEF Australia's chief advocate for children, Alice Hall, says there is no room for complacency.
1: When vaccination rates fall like these numbers today show, diseases that we thought were behind us could find a way back.
0: Two dog walkers have unleashed on an attacker during a terrifying attempted sexual assault at a popular park in Kooyong. Vision shared with 3AW's rumour file shows seven off-lead dogs chasing the offender alongside Gardner's Creek Trail yesterday. Two women were walking a number of dogs when a man jumped out of a bush and put his arms around one of them. The woman managed to push him away, then tried to grab the other woman, who also managed to break free. The dogs then chased the man into a nearby tunnel. Sarah Arbo has gone on maternity leave early from the Today Show. The popular host says she's been in and out of hospital with high blood pressure, so is heading on maternity leave earlier. Her co-host, Carl Stefanovic, was sacked from the program just last month. Well, Madonna will play at halftime of the Soccer World Cup. As a result, FIFA's been forced to break its own rules, extending the break to more than 30 minutes. The laws of the game strictly prohibit the half-time interval of any match lasting more than 15 minutes. Finance, the All Ordinaries up 32, the dollar 69.73 US.
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0: Collingwood's defensive stocks have been bolstered with Billy Frampton successfully arguing a one-game rough conduct ban down to a fine. 3AW's Rory Sloan telling Footy Classified it adds more confusion to tribunal outcomes.
3: How does Paul Curtis get three and then that gets one? But I'm glad he's got off because Collingwood need him. Billy's had a ripping season so far, and without him, they'd be extremely undermanned down back.
0: George Hewitt, no guarantee to play against the Pies on Saturday night. The Blues mid continuing to recover from a back injury. The ICC is considering expanding the World Test Championship to include semis. It's also working through plans to include Afghanistan, Ireland and Zimbabwe in the international standings. That's the latest news and sports.
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5: Feel good, look great with La Ronde Fine Lingerie. Sheer, enticing, sensual lingerie. Something to suit all ages.
6: I'm Claire Colson with the latest local news and sport headlines. An alleged scammer has been arrested in Milawa after attempting to take $18,000 from a Wangaratta resident. And the oldest building in Myrtleford has been struck by a car.
7: Greystone's Antiques in Myrtleford was struck by an out-of-control car last Sunday. The driver lost control of the vehicle due to wet weather and crashed through the front of the store. The 18-year-old driver stayed at the scene and was uninjured.
6: It was a case of mixed results for the Albury-Wodonga Spitfires in the latest round of ACT Capital League hockey. That's the latest in local news and sport.
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8: Your four-day forecast for the northeastern border. Sunny this afternoon, 15 degrees. Tomorrow, the chance of fog and frost in the morning and then a sunny afternoon, 15. The same for Friday for the weekend. The chance of morning frost and fog, mostly sunny afternoon and 16 degrees.
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It's always so good to hear from the Goo Goo Dolls with Iris on Star 92.1. Hi there, it's Karen Prater. If you're a little arty, this might be right up your alley. There's a printmaking workshop at Red Feet Wines in the King Valley. It looks like a lot of fun. It doesn't matter what your age group, you're more than welcome to go along and check it out. Details on the Red Feet Wines Facebook page. We've got Miley on the way with flowers. Meantime, a nice pick-me-up from the Pointer Sisters. I'm

Oh, what a great song. Talking Heads, and she was on Star 92.1, 100% the northeastern border. Gorgeous day for us, heading for 15 degrees. No rain. So nice. Great weekend in store as well. Coming up in excess, right now it's Jennifer Page with Crush.

0: It's Sophie Ellis-Bextor, Murder on the Dance Floor on Star 92.1. And always so good to hear from NXS, Devil Inside. Hey, the Winter Festival of Speed is back at Winton Motor Raceway from July 24 to 26. So just over a week away, we're giving you the chance to win yourself a double pass. What you need to do is head to the Star 92.1 Facebook page, tag a mate, and you're in with the chance to go along and see the Winton Festival of Speed.
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0: Star 92.1, better music variety. Looking forward to getting on a flashback from Bananarama with Shy Boy after midday. We'll hear from Kenny Loggins with Danger Zone. And Benalla Council are after members to host an event for the upcoming Benalla Festival. Claire Coulson has all the info on that story on the way in local news.
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8: 13 degrees in Melbourne, cloudy tomorrow, a top of 15. It's 12 midday. Good afternoon, I'm Jordan Tunbridge. A pack of dogs have chased down a man who tried to sexually assault two dog walkers in Melbourne's southeast. Madeline Burke reports.
9: Two dog walkers have unleashed on a creep at a popular park in Kooyong. Shocking vision shared with 3AW's rumour file shows seven off-lead dogs chasing the offender along Gardiner's Creek Trail yesterday. Two women were walking a number of dogs when a man jumped out of a bush and put his arms around one of them. That woman managed to push him away. Then he tried to grab the other woman, who also managed to break free. The dogs chased the man into a nearby tunnel. The offender, described as African, wearing a black tracksuit and a grey hooded top, he was carrying a large bright blue backpack. Madeline Burke, Melbourne.
8: Shots have been fired into two homes in Melbourne's northwest. A property in Rowan Drive, Kealba, was targeted around 1 a.m. on Thursday with the gunman fleeing in a white SUV. The same property was peppered with bullets around 5 this morning. That shooting came hours after a drive-by in Gladstone Park. The target was at home on Payne Street, where the property was shot up shortly after 11 last night. Police will investigate possible links to a car fire on the same street on Friday morning. Two people have been killed after a truck and a car collided in Heathcote. The crash happened on McIver Highway at about 10 last night. The two occupants of the car died. The male driver of the truck was not injured and stopped at the scene. New childhood vaccination data shows Australia sits below the average coverage rate achieved by other high-income nations. National measles coverage was 91% last year, 3 points lower than in 2019. Small businesses and individuals hit by last week's Telstra outage can apply for compensation to cover their losses. Complaints must provide strict proof of lost revenue, including invoices and booking records.

0: before the telco giant will approve any payouts. Lawyer Paul McGurr says the provider should be taking the lead on reaching out to affected users.
1: I just hope Telstra take a proactive view of this and actually contact their customers first, as opposed to waiting for them to lodge claims. And then, of course, Telstra have reserved their right to make contact to try and scrutinise that.
0: The opposition argues the federal government's AI plan will simply increase bureaucracy. The Prime Minister will create an office in his department to coordinate Australia's artificial intelligence policy. But the coalition argues the focus for AI should be on strengthening cyber defence, increasing income, and ensuring we have access to the latest models. Fresh analysis suggests the growth of data centres in the United States is causing gas prices to rise in Australia. CSIRO's annual report has found renewable energy remains the most affordable option to generate electricity. The National Science Agency's chief energy economist, Paul Graham, says an increase in battery storage systems will see generation costs fall further.
2: What the markets are showing is that we'll have relatively lower prices through to 2030. But after 2030, we're projecting that generation prices will have to go up again. And that's because we'll face the full cost of having to replace retiring coal plants.
0: And Jimmy Barnes will headline the entertainment for the last MotoGP at Phillip Island, declaring it's a sad, sad thing. He'll perform on the Saturday night before the race heads to Adelaide. Checking finance, the All Ordinary is down 31 points, one Australian dollar buying 69.73 US cents.
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0: James Hird won't be providing a running commentary of his application for the Essendon coaching job. The Bombers great met with club officials yesterday. There's an international push for a golfing major in Australia. The British Open tees off tomorrow at Royal Birkdale. Spanish LIV golfer John Rahm says Australia would be the perfect place for a major.
4: Golf being a global game and as big as it is, it would be something that could be explored for sure. I think from what I've seen the last few years, having a major in Australia could be very successful.
0: And Tadej Pogacar stretched his overall lead to more than 3 minutes as he raced clear for his third stage victory of this year's Tour de France. It's 12:05.
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3: Breen's Couriers. 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
6: I'm Claire Colson with the latest local news and sport headlines. Benalla Rural City Council is seeking members of the community to host an event for the upcoming Benalla Festival. The Alpine Shire Council has officially adopted its animal management plan. The plan was created following the June Council meeting, implementing a 24/7 cat curfew, which was backed by 133 community members with strong engagement.
7: The curfew aims to protect native wildlife, reduce disturbances to residents, and prevent unwanted fighting and breeding. Alpine Shire Mayor, Councillor Sarah Nichols, says this plan strikes an important balance between supporting responsible pet ownership and protecting our local environment and community wellbeing.
6: It was a case of mixed results for the Albury-Wodonga Spitfires in the latest round of ACT Capital League hockey. That's the latest in local news and sport.
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8: Your four-day forecast for the northeastern border. Sunny this afternoon, 15 degrees. Tomorrow, the chance of fog and frost in the morning and then a sunny afternoon, 15. The same for Friday for the weekend. The chance of morning frost and fog, mostly sunny afternoon and 16 degrees.
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such a fun song, Lady Gaga, Just Dance on Star 92.1. Hello there, it's Karen Prater. Well, it's certainly soup weather at the moment, and you can support Head and Neck Cancer Australia by grabbing a bowl from Little Bee Cafe in Norton Street, because every bowl sold, $5 goes towards Head and Neck Cancer Australia. Check out their Facebook page for all the info. We've got that flashback from Bananarama ready to play straight after Eric Clapton. What a legend. This is Layla on Star.

80s really was such a fabulous decade. There's Bananarama with a flashback for you on Star. Shy Boy from 1983. It's a perfect day to head outdoors and enjoy some sunshine during your lunch break, heading for 15 degrees. Here's Taylor Swift now. This is Opalite. I had a

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1: 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We'll have info on how to access that coming up in local news with Claire Coulson. 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
7: 13 degrees in Melbourne, cloudy tomorrow, a top of 15. It's 1 o'clock. Good afternoon, I'm Jordan Tunbridge. Prime Minister Anthony Albanese says AI companies will need permission before using Australian books, music, news and other creative works to train their models, declaring anything less is theft. Mr Albanese also announced plans for a new National Office of AI and Australian standards for the technology, saying the country must act now rather than repeat the mistakes made with social media. The Coalition has criticised the proposal, arguing it risks creating more bureaucracy. Labor MPs and ministers have become increasingly panicked about the Premier's response to big build corruption. Senior Government Minister Melissa Horne says new allegations about the CFMEU's influence on state construction sites are alarming and extremely serious, writing to the Infrastructure Authority to seek assurances they had acted appropriately. Jacinta Allen has had to defend to her cabinet her refusal to establish a royal commission. Opposition leader Jess Wilson says the Premier is digging in her heels despite overwhelming public support for a royal commission.
8: A senior cabinet minister breaking ranks to say that she is concerned and seeking answers. And we now hear the Premier telling her own cabinet ministers that we just need to grind it out. It just demonstrates that she has too much to hide and too much to lose. And she's more interested in the cover-up than making sure that we get to the bottom of the largest corruption scandal in this state's history.
7: A would-be sex attacker has been chased off by a pack of seven dogs after allegedly ambushing two women on the Gardiners Creek Trail at Kooyong. The women fought off the man after he jumped from bushes and grabbed them before the off-lead dogs pursued him into a nearby tunnel. Police now hunting the offender. A disability advocate has called on able-bodied people not to use disabled toilets after two Gold Coast Suns players were seen walking out of one. Footage has circulated online of Jamari Ugglehagen and Mac Andrew walking out of a toilet together during the State of Origin decider in Brisbane. Ugglehagen says they used the facility due to lengthy queues for the men's toilet. Shane Hyrek, Managing Director of Push Mobility, says that behaviour makes his stomach turn.
9: It makes me upset that these professional athletes are sending a signal to other youth and other people in society that this is okay. There's times that I've had to go to the accessible bathroom, someone's being in there, and then having to use the non-accessible one, and which is an absolute complete struggle.
7: Checking finance, the All Ordinaries up 26 points, one Australian dollar trading at 69.73 US cents.
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1: Dean Solomon insists he still hasn't thought about coaching Essendon full-time. The Bombers met with James Hurd yesterday about the role. The interim coach says he's still yet to speak with Chief Executive Tim Roberts about the job.
2: At some stage, Timmy will come and give me a tap on the shoulder and we'll sit down. But that hasn't happened yet, so I do expect that will happen in the next sort of couple of weeks, but very soon. So, yeah, I honestly, that's the honest truth. I'm not burying or hiding anything there. Just haven't had that conversation with him yet.
1: European champion Spain has reached the FIFA World Cup final for just the second time with a 2-0 win over France. The 2010 winners will play the victor of tomorrow morning's battle between England and Argentina. In baseball, Australian Travis Pastrana is about to become the fourth Australian to become an MLB All-Star. The Cleveland second baseman picked for the American League side in his rookie season. And the International Cricket Council is considering expanding the World Test Championship to include semi-final matches. That's the latest news and sport.
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4: I'm Claire Coulson with your latest local news and sport headlines. The Victorian Coalition has announced its plan to invest $5 billion in road maintenance. MP Tim McCurdy spoke about the benefits of the investment.
5: So the $5 billion that the Coalition is going to commit to is repairing the regional roads in Victoria who've been ruined over the last 10 to 12 years. We're finding that potholes that get fixed 1 week, next week we find those potholes are back again a week later.
4: Regional Victorians will be eligible for tap and go on their mobile phones at regional train stations later this year. The rollout will be available to all PTV stations across Victoria. And young people across the border are being encouraged to give softball a go. Softball Victoria and the Albury Comets are launching a six-week junior development program. That's the latest in local news and sport.
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6: Your four-day forecast for the northeastern border. Sunny this afternoon, 15 degrees. Tomorrow, the chance of fog and frost in the morning and then a sunny afternoon, 15. The same for Friday for the weekend. The chance of morning frost and fog, mostly sunny afternoon and 16 degrees.
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better music variety on Star 92.1. Dragon Rain, love that song. Hello, it's Karen Prater. You know, the Wayne Community Toy Library has some open sessions coming up this Saturday. You can head there. It's going to be a lovely morning, 10 till 11.30. Take your littlies. It's on the corner of Burke and White Streets in Wayne. George Michael's still to come. First, it's Shawn Mendes. There's nothing holding me back.

It's nice to get on a 90s flashback. Jewel, Foolish Games on Star 92.1. We're in for some beautiful weather right through until next Tuesday. Up to 17 degrees. Is this actually winter? Not sure. Destiny's Child, Survivor coming up after The Boss, Dancing in the Dark. Again.

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0: 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Star

0: It's Oasis with Wonderwall on Star and Destiny's Child Survivor. Oh, so good to play that again. Hey, the Vault's back tomorrow morning. It's a new one after it was won yesterday. Now, $500 could be yours along with two tickets to Wang Cinemas. You just need to give us the four-digit code in the correct order. Unlock the Vault to win the $500 thanks to Hume Bank. Make sure you check out all the previous guesses. It's easy. Just jump on to star921.com.au and catch up with Hobbsy on Star Brekkie tomorrow.
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0: some great songs today on Star 92.1. They continue after two. Nader has UB40, Can't Help Falling in Love. Also Noah Kahan with Stick Season. And the oldest building in Myrtleford's been hit by a car. Claire Coulson has more on that story coming up for us in local news.
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5: 14 degrees in Melbourne, cloudy tomorrow, a top of 15. It's 2 o'clock. Good afternoon, I'm Jordan Tunbridge. Nicky Winmar has been stripped of his place in the Australian Football Hall of Fame. Kiara Parker reports.
6: The AFL Commission has removed the former Saints champion after he was found guilty earlier this month of 3 assault charges involving violence against a woman. St Kilda has also suspended his place in the club's Hall of Fame, pending the outcome of any appeal. Commission Chair Craig Drummond says violence against women has no place in the community or the game, and while Winmar's contribution to football is acknowledged, he says the findings make his continued Hall of Fame membership inappropriate. It comes after Winmar's bronze statue at Perth's Optus Stadium was removed earlier this month. Kiara Parker reporting.
5: The federal government will introduce new laws to ban AI companies from using the work of Australian creatives to train their models. The Prime Minister has delivered a key speech outlining Labor's agenda on artificial intelligence. An Office of AI will be established within his department that'll be responsible for overseeing the technology. Anthony Albanese says artificial intelligence must earn its social license and create jobs.
7: If we set our national standards high, then I have every confidence that Australia can seize this moment and make it our own. We can make AI indeed stand for Australia's interests, and I hope to do so.
5: 2 homes in Melbourne's northwest have been targeted in overnight shootings. Several shots were fired into a property in Rowan Drive at Kealba around 5 this morning. The same property was shot at on Thursday, with the gunman fleeing in a white SUV. That shooting came hours after a drive-by in Gladstone Park. The target was home on Payne Street. When multiple shots were fired into the property shortly after 11 last night, nobody inside the home was injured. Teachers will walk off the job for the second time in less than 6 months after negotiations for a new pay deal with the state government stalled. Hundreds of staff have voted in favour of going on strike next Thursday, with the industrial action set to last for 24 hours. Senior Minister Harriet Shing says negotiations will continue.
8: Discussions continue. The proposed deal that was put would have seen teachers become amongst the highest paid in Australia. So again, we would look forward to an agreement being able to be reached as soon as possible so that we can minimise disruption on the school system.
5: Checking finance, the All Ordinaries up 30 points, one Australian dollar trading at 69.73 US cents.
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5: St Kilda won't be underestimating an undermanned Geelong tomorrow night. Alex Riddell reports.
10: Despite Geelong's injury concerns, including the absence of Jeremy Cameron, St Kilda coach Ross Lyon says going down the highway is still a formidable challenge.
11: Gee whiz, they've played the Dockers and it was no Stewart, no Bailey Smith, and I watched that game, they were riding it to the end.
10: St Kilda have won four of the last seven games against the Cats, but the last time the Saints won at GMHBA was back in 1999. In what is set to be a high-stakes game,

0: with the Saints sitting just one game behind the Cats in a battle between 9th and 10th on the ladder. Lyons says they're not approaching the game any differently.
1: I've coached like it's a grand final every week for 13 weeks because if you don't, you never get there.
0: Lyons says at this stage they're hopeful Max King could return next week. Alex Riddell at St Kilda HQ.
2: And the French men's soccer team coach Didier Deschamps has quit after 14 years in the role. France went down to Spain 2-0 in a World Cup semi-final this morning. That's the latest news and sport.
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5: I'm Claire Colson with the latest local news and sport headlines. An alleged scammer has been arrested in Milawa after attempting to take $18,000 from a Wangaratta resident. And the oldest building in Myrtleford has been struck by a car.
6: Greystone's Antiques in Myrtleford was struck by an out-of-control car last Sunday. The driver lost control of the vehicle due to wet weather and crashed through the front of the store. The 18-year-old driver stayed at the scene and was uninjured.
5: It was a case of mixed results for the Albury Wodonga Spitfires in the latest round of ACT Capital League hockey. That's the latest in local news and sport.
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7: Your four-day forecast for the northeast and border. We've got a final flood warning for the Murray River and a minor flood warning for the Kiewa, Ovens and King Rivers. Sunny for the rest of your afternoon with light winds, down to a low of 1 degree overnight before a foggy and frosty start to the morning, and a sunny afternoon with light winds, a top of 15. For Friday, patchy frost and the chance of fog in the morning, a sunny afternoon and 15. And for Saturday, the chance of morning frost and fog, but a mostly sunny afternoon and 15 degrees. Right now, it's 13 degrees.
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On 92.1 Star FM, you got Nate at the Sabo on your Wednesday hump day. I hope Wednesday's treating you okay. I hope it's treating you better than it's treated me this morning. I'll give you details on why today was a poor, poor start to the day. Also, take a look back at what happened on this day. It was a monumental day for science today. I'll give you details on that. Of course, Free Fuel Frenzy on as we speak. Give you some details on that. And we'll find out what Hobbsy got up to on breakfast this morning. Plus, plenty of great music for you. The Black Sorrows, UB40, and right now, Flowers. This is

Joe Camilleri and the Black Sorrows. 92.1 Star FM across the northeast and border. 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You can also catch the Northeast Daily local news podcast put together by Claire Coulson. 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As you

0: Mossy with Telephone Booth. It's the better music variety across the northeast and border. And I'm sorry to say that today was a poor start to the day. Wednesday hump day should be a good day. You're halfway through the week. But today was not a good day. First things first, woke up in the morning, our heater not working. Now that's an issue. It's chilly on the northeast and it was very fresh in our house. So I had a little bit of a trial and error. No luck. I'm not a gas fitter. I'm not a plumber. Okay, well, that's on the list of things to do today. Then I walk outside and I'm looking for the dog. Where's the dog? And our dog's very old. He's almost 17 years of age, which is very old, particularly for a border collie. And somehow the poor bugger's got himself stuck under the car. So here I am on literally lying on the driveway at Sparrow's this morning trying to coax my almost 17-year-old border collie out from under the car. So not a good start. I hope your start was better.
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I'll give you details on Free Fuel Frenzy after 3. You should really know by now. But just in case you need a little bit of a reminder, that's coming up after 3 o'clock. Also coming up after 3 o'clock, tell Batman.

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2: I'm Claire Coulson with the latest local news and sport headlines. Benalla Rural City Council is seeking members of the community to host an event for the upcoming Benalla Festival. The Alpine Shire Council has officially adopted its animal management plan. The plan was created following the June Council meeting, implementing a 24/7 cat curfew, which was backed by 133 community members with strong engagement.
3: The curfew aims to protect native wildlife, reduce disturbances to residents and prevent unwanted fighting and breeding. Alpine Shire Mayor, Councillor Sarah Nichols, says this plan strikes an important balance between supporting responsible pet ownership and protecting our local environment and community wellbeing.
2: It was a case of mixed results for the Albury-Wodonga Spitfires in the latest round of ACT Capital League hockey. That's the latest in local news and sport.
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4: Your four-day forecast for the northeast and border. We've got a final flood warning for the Murray River and a minor flood warning for the Kiewa, Ovens and King Rivers. Sunny for the rest of your afternoon with light winds, down to a low of 1 degree overnight before a foggy and frosty start to the morning and a sunny afternoon with light winds, a top of 15. For Friday, patchy frost and the chance of fog in the morning, a sunny afternoon and 15. And for Saturday, the chance of morning frost and fog, but a mostly sunny afternoon and 15 degrees. Currently, it's 14 degrees.

Tina Turner, What's Love Got To Do With It on 92.1 Star FM. And maybe a little bit of love has gotten the caused a little issue in the Australian women's cricket team. We'll give you details on that one soon. And we know one of the finalists in the FIFA World Cup. Who will be a second? We're going to find out tomorrow morning. Roy Orbison, you got it. 92.1 Star FM.

0: to Fine Young Cannibals on 92.1 Star FM. Nader with you for the drive home and Hobbsy back for breakfast tomorrow from 6. Today, the first crack at the new code for the vault. Trudy kicked us off with 1759. One of those numbers is correct. Now, Trudy didn't get the $500 thanks to Hume Bank. Would have been a fair old shot if she did. But she did get tickets to the Wang Cinema, and you will too if you have a guess of the code with the vault tomorrow when Hobbsy returns on 92.1 Star FM.
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0: Yeah, it's Avril Lavigne on 92.1 Star FM with a song that could be about the situation in the Australian women's cricket team. It is a little complicated at the moment. There has been some allegations of misconduct. Vice-captain of the Australian women's cricket team, Ash Gardner, her marriage has split, and there has been some rumours that it could have been because of a bit of an extracurricular activity with another member of the Australian women's cricket team. Now, I'm not going to speculate, but I don't know. We'll have to wait and see where that one lands. But it is the women's cricket team's version of the Lachie Neale situation a little bit, isn't it? Although Lachie didn't have any fraternising with members of his team, or so we know anyway. In other sports news, moving on quickly, the FIFA World Cup, the final will be held, I think it's Monday morning our time. We know one of the first finalists, Spain defeating France today, or this morning, very early, about 5 a.m. 2-0. Who will face Spain? We're going to find out because the next match, the next semi, will be tomorrow morning. Argentina taking on England for the second spot in the FIFA World Cup final.
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0: 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It's Nader with you for the drive home. We've got the 4 o'clock national news and your local news with Claire Coulson. She's got details on Benalla residents who have the chance to see some First Nations artworks after a new exhibit opens. The Rutherglen Poachers Hotel have recently withdrawn the tab from their well-known pub, and Albury Wodonga Bandits basketball is at home again this Saturday. Get the details next on 92.1 Star FM.
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10: 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It's more powerful than you think. 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It can move you to dance, to run,

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1: Regional Victorians will be eligible for tap and go on their mobile phones at regional train stations later this year. 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And young people across the border are being encouraged to give softball a go. 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
4: Your four-day forecast for the northeast and border. We've got a final flood warning for the Murray River and a minor flood warning for the Kiewa, Ovens and King Rivers. Sunny for the rest of your afternoon with light winds, down to a low of 1 degree overnight before a foggy and frosty start to the morning, and a sunny afternoon with light winds, a top of 15. For Friday, patchy frost and the chance of fog in the morning, a sunny afternoon and 15. And for Saturday, the chance of morning frost and fog, but a mostly sunny afternoon and 15 degrees. Currently, it's 14 degrees.

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Aussie Crawl, 92.1 Star FM. 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It was a freestyle. 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Hey, guys, your fun facts Wednesday on 92.1 Star FM. Nader with you for the drive home, and Hobbsy back for breakfast tomorrow from 6. Of course, giving you the chance to crack the code with the vaults. He talked today with Renee Nightingale from Hello World Travel. They spoke about tropical Queensland holidays, which is lovely to hear about, but not when it's 1 degree when you wake up. It's rubbing salt into the wounds. 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

0: 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Find the list of participating businesses and enter now. Right now, though, time to take a look back at what happened on this day, and it was a monumental day in science today when a man by the name of Howard Florey and Norman Heatley presented freeze-dried mold cultures. Now, that doesn't sound that exciting, but those freeze-dried mold cultures was penicillin. This was back in 1941, and Florey carried out the first ever clinical trials of penicillin, and with his discoveries, estimated to have saved over 82 million lives. Florey shared the Nobel Prize in Medicine back in 1945. Also in science, in 1799, the Rosetta Stone was found in the Egyptian village of Rosetta by French captain Pierre-François Bouchard during Napoleon's Egyptian campaign. What was the Rosetta Stone, and why was it important, I hear you ask?
1: The stone is a granite slab covered in three scripts, Greek, Demotic, and Egyptian hieroglyphs. This made it a perfect tool for translating the previously undecipherable hieroglyphic script.
0: And one of my favorite movies of all time, and in my top three Christmas films, Die Hard was released on this day back in 1988. It was directed by John McTiernan and starred Bruce Willis, and probably the best villain of all time, Alan Rickman, who had some wonderful lines.
2: Now I have a machine gun.
0: Indeed. That's what happened on this day.
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14: 14 degrees in Melbourne, cloudy tomorrow, a top of 15. It's 5 o'clock. Good afternoon, I'm Jordan Tunbridge. A pack of dogs have chased down a man who tried to sexually assault two dogs.

0: Aisle shows seven off-lead dogs chasing the offender along Gardiners Creek Trail yesterday. Two women were walking a number of dogs when a man jumped out of a bush and put his arms around one of them. That woman managed to push him away. Then he tried to grab the other woman, who also managed to break free. The dogs chased the man into a nearby tunnel. The offender, described as African, wearing a black tracksuit and a grey hooded top, he was carrying a large bright blue backpack. Madeline Burke, Melbourne.
1: The Australian Chamber of Commerce and Industry has labelled Victoria the epicentre of corruption, backing calls for a royal commission into misconduct on government building sites. It comes as multiple Labor MPs are understood to be privately urging Premier Jacinta Allen to change her stance and call a royal commission ahead of the election. Chief Executive Andrew McKellar telling Heidi Murphy, "It's not a political witch hunt, but a serious issue that demands a proper investigation."
2: What we're seeing as we look at this problem nationally is Victoria has become the epicentre of corruption in this case. That's why you need to have a royal commission here. You've got to shine a light on this. You've got to find a way to call evidence, to be able to bring witnesses out, ultimately to take action against the corruption.
1: A $400 million cocaine shipment has been intercepted en route to Melbourne. Detectives are hunting the transnational crime network behind the half-ton haul. The shipment from the US via Panama was seized in Sydney. The federal government claims investment in artificial intelligence will create new job opportunities. The Prime Minister has made a key speech outlining a set of national standards for AI. The intellectual property of Australian creatives will be legally protected, while data centres will have to generate power and limit their water use. Anthony Albanese claims it's in the national interest to regulate the growth of artificial intelligence.
3: We are serious about attracting frontier AI investment to Australia, because we want AI to support and create good jobs, not replace them.
1: Well, a massive Tyrannosaurus Rex skeleton has become the most expensive dinosaur ever sold at auction. An anonymous phone buyer splashed out more than $71 million for the fossil during a bidding war in New York. Checking finance, the All Ordinaries closed down, or up rather, 33 points. One Australian dollar trading at 69.87 US cents.
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1: Essendon's newest board member, Sally Curtin, has sidestepped questions regarding who she thinks should become their next coach. Curtin is a lifelong Bombers supporter and also the CEO of the Victorian Chamber of Commerce. She's told Heidi Murphy she has full confidence in the panel, which is tasked with helping to find a new coach.
5: I'll be taking the advice. I'm an independent director coming in here, and I will be wanting the best person for the job, and that panel will be relaying to us, the rest of the board, about what they've observed through this process, and my confidence is with them.
1: It comes as interim coach Dean Solomon insists he still hasn't thought about coaching full-time. Former St Kilda player Nicky Winmar has been removed from the Australian Football Hall of Fame after being found guilty of assault. And the Sydney Swans are vowing to do more to avoid colliding with umpires during games. That's the latest news and sport.
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8: I'm Claire Colson with the latest local news and sport headlines. An alleged scammer has been arrested in Milawa after attempting to take $18,000 from a Wangaratta resident. And the oldest building in Myrtleford has been struck by a car.
9: Greystone's Antiques in Myrtleford was struck by an out-of-control car last Sunday. The driver lost control of the vehicle due to wet weather and crashed through the front of the store. The 18-year-old driver stayed at the scene and was uninjured.
8: It was a case of mixed results for the Albury Wodonga Spitfires in the latest round of ACT Capital League hockey. That's the latest in local news and sport.
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10: Your four-day forecast for the northeast and border. We've got a final flood warning for the Murray River and a minor flood warning for the Kiewa, Ovens and King Rivers. Sunny for the rest of your afternoon with light winds, down to a low of 1 degree overnight before a foggy and frosty start to the morning, and a sunny afternoon with light winds, a top of 15. For Friday, patchy frost and the chance of fog in the morning, a sunny afternoon and 15. And for Saturday, the chance of morning frost.

Soul Chisel forever now. It's a better music variety on 92.1 Star FM. Nader with you for the drive home. Hobbsy back for breakfast tomorrow from 6, giving you the chance to crack the code on the vault. One number correct so far. It is a brand new code, but even if your odds of cracking the code are not fantastic, your odds of scoring yourself a double pass to the Wang Cinema are excellent, because that's what you'll get when you play the vault, or at least have a go at cracking the code tomorrow when Hobbsy returns on 92.1 Star FM.

102.1 Star FM with In Excess, Suicide Blonde. Well, plenty of wet weather across the northeast of late, but it is going to be fine and sunny throughout the week, which is great news. Unfortunately, though, Merriwa Park in Wang is closed due to recent flooding. Now, this doesn't really happen, but a pump pipe had failed, leading to water filling up the park. Council working to fix it as quickly as they can, but at the moment, Merriwa Park in Wang is currently closed. Some sunshine this week. We'll hope it'll dry it out too. This is Kate Bush running up that hill. It's the better music variety across the northeast and border on Star. It doesn't happen.

0: Scorpions, Winds of Change on 92.1 Star FM. If you'd like to do some good, the Corowa Food Bowl is asking residents with abundant citrus trees to donate excess oranges, mandarins, lemons and grapefruit to support community members in need. Donations of pumpkins are also welcome for making warm winter soup. Fruit can be dropped off at Amaranth at the Acadia Motel or brought directly to the Corowa TAFE Food Bowl on Fridays between 1 and 3. Home collection also available by contacting the organisation. Great cause, fantastic work, the Corowa Food Bowl, asking residents with abundant citrus trees to donate their excess fruit.
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0: 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Hope you're well. Hope you have a great evening. 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
13: 14 degrees in Melbourne, cloudy tomorrow, a top of 15. It's 6 o'clock. Good evening, I'm Jordan Tunbridge. The US president has vowed to carry out a fresh wave of bombings on Iran tonight. Donald Trump has backed down on his threats to toll the Strait of Hormuz, but speaking with Fox News, the commander-in-chief revealed his timeline for airstrikes.
14: We're going to hit them very hard tonight. We're going to hit them very hard tomorrow night. We're going to hit them very hard the night after. And then next week it gets really bad for them because next week comes the power plants. Next week comes the bridges. We're going to knock out all their power plants. We're going to knock out all their bridges unless they get to the table and negotiate.
13: Police are hunting a man who tried to sexually assault two female dog walkers after jumping out of a bush on the Gardiners Creek Trail at Kooyong. A pack of dogs chased down the offender of African appearance, who fled yesterday

0: Alba property was peppered with bullets this morning after it was targeted last week. Police are also investigating a drive-by in Gladstone Park last night, which has left locals on edge.
1: There's a lot of kids that live around here and you see them playing about in the daytime. It's a bit shocking, to say the least.
0: Artificial intelligence companies will have to adhere to a set of mandatory standards as part of new rules flagged by the federal government. Data centres will be required to generate their own power and limit their water use, while the copyright of Australian creatives will be better protected. An Office of AI will be established in the Prime Minister's department to regulate the growth of the technology. Well, the Australian Chamber of Commerce insists calls for a royal commission into corruption on Victorian government building sites are about accountability, not politics. Chief Executive Andrew McKellar says Victoria has become the epicentre of corruption and the mounting allegations must be investigated properly.
2: You need to have somebody there who has that credibility, that judicial experience, able to really shine a light on it, really get to the bottom of it, call witnesses, and then that evidence can be taken away and processed by the police. It becomes a political issue if politicians don't take action.
0: St Kilda great Nicky Winmar has been removed from the Australian Football Hall of Fame after being found guilty of assaulting a woman. The 60-year-old's place in the Saints Hall of Fame has been suspended pending the outcome of an appeal against his convictions. Checking finance, the All Ordinaries closed up 33 points, one Australian dollar trading at 69.73 US cents.
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0: Essendon has returned to its spiritual home as the club looks to salvage something from the final 39 days of the season. Eddie Summerfield was there.
4: In the shadow of the herd stand, a light session for Dean Solomon's Essendon at Windy Hill.
5: Boys can't believe how small the gym is down there and the area we used to warm up. This used to be state of the art.
4: The interim coach hasn't spoken with James Hurd after he met with the club yesterday.
5: And he's part of the process, but outside of that, I haven't spoken to Hurd, you know.
4: Solomon's own coaching ambitions, something he hasn't thought about.
5: Timmy will come and give me a tap on the shoulder and we'll sit down. That hasn't happened yet.
4: The interim coach also expecting Zach Merritt's form to turn around and hopeful the former captain will still be at the Bombers next year.
5: I have no idea. I hope so.
4: Eddie Summerfield, Windy Hill.
0: And in cricket, India has defeated England in the first of their ODI series. That's the latest news and sport.
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7: Your 4-day forecast for the northeast and border, staying mostly clear overnight to end your Wednesday and reaching a low of just 1 degree. Tomorrow, Thursday, chance of fog and frost in the morning, but a sunny afternoon, light winds and a top of 15 degrees. Friday, patchy frost and a chance of fog in the morning with a sunny afternoon and a top of 15 degrees. And Saturday, similar, chance of morning frost, chance of morning fog, mostly sunny afternoon with a top of 15. Right now, it's 10 degrees.
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9: Good evening, I'm Jamel Wells. The Iranian government says more than 30 civilians have been killed in US airstrikes on the country's south in the past few days. Tehran has retaliated, with Jordan, Kuwait and Bahrain all reporting attacks. The exchanges coincide with the US again blocking Iranian ports. President Donald Trump has told Fox News the US will keep bombing Iranian civilian infrastructure if Tehran doesn't return to the negotiating table.
10: We're going to hit them very hard tonight. We're going to hit them very hard tomorrow night. We're going to hit them very hard the night after. And then next week it gets really bad for them, because next week comes the power plants. Next week comes the bridges. We're going to knock out all their power plants. We're going to knock out all their bridges unless they get to the table and negotiate.
9: A cyber attack on an Australian healthcare provider has exposed the private records of patients at least 21 clinics around the country. Partnered Health has notified patients a malicious actor has accessed the data. Personal details, Medicare numbers, referrals and diagnostic results have been accessed. The attack has been reported to authorities. An AI expert says the federal government needs to balance regulating the technology with encouraging investment. Labor will force artificial intelligence companies to comply with new regulations. Copyright of Australian artists will be better protected, and data centres will have to generate power and conserve water. Dr. Atty Keir from Swinburne University of Technology says the policy should

0: It should not be that much hard that we don't get any investors, because Australia needs that.
1: Hundreds of airport workers will walk off the job tomorrow protesting against dangerous work conditions. Qantas Freight staff will strike at Sydney, Melbourne, Perth and Brisbane Airport. The Transport Workers Union says there'll be minimal impact on school holiday travel. A Peak Business Group is backing calls for a royal commission into union misconduct on state building sites in Victoria. The Australian Chamber of Commerce and Industry has added its voice to those of state MPs supporting an inquiry. Chief Executive Andrew McKellar says it's a serious issue.
2: Victoria has become the epicentre of corruption in this case. That's why you need to have a royal commission here. You've got to shine a light on this. You've got to find a way to call evidence, to be able to bring witnesses out, ultimately to take action against the corruption.
1: In finance, one Australian dollar buying around 69 US cents.
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1: St Kilda coach Ross Lyon isn't underestimating an injury hit Geelong ahead of their clash at GMHBA Stadium. The Saints have won four of the last seven games between the two sides. Lyon says he's expecting a strong performance from Chris Scott's side.
4: So I think they've got a couple of challenges this week, as we have, and we've played some of our best footy with our key players, and they're a very established, mature, talented list, and he's an elite coach. They're a proud club.
1: Tom Dearden is in line to return for the Cowboys in Sunday's NRL clash with the Dolphins. England and Argentina meet in the second FIFA World Cup semi-final early tomorrow morning in Atlanta. You're up to date. That's the latest news and sport.
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6: Your four-day forecast for the northeast and border, staying mostly clear overnight to end your Wednesday and reaching a low of just 1 degree. Tomorrow, Thursday, chance of fog and frost in the morning, but a sunny afternoon, light winds and a top of 15 degrees. Friday, patchy frost and a chance of fog in the morning with a sunny afternoon and a top of 15 degrees. And Saturday, similar, chance of morning frost, chance of morning fog, mostly sunny afternoon with a top of 15. Right now, it's 10 degrees.

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6: Good evening, I'm Jamel Wells. A national network of GP practices and skin cancer clinics has been targeted by a major cyber attack. Partnered Health, which runs 57 clinics across Australia, says patient records have been accessed. It became aware of the attack on June the 23rd and has been working with agencies, including the Australian Cyber Security Centre. Information that may have been stolen includes personal details, referrals and pathology results. Artificial intelligence companies will have to adhere to mandatory standards as part of new rules flagged by the federal government. Data centres will be required to generate their own power and limit their water use. The copyright of Australians' creative industry will be better protected. An Office of AI will be established in the Prime Minister's department to regulate the growth of the technology. There are growing calls for more to be done to prevent domestic violence in Australia after four deaths in 4 days. Miranda Workman reports.
7: Lavanya Chapa, Yana Armstrong, 13-year-old Layla Jeffrey and a 17-year-old girl from the Northern Territory were all killed in separate incidents last week. Detectives say they all died at the hands of a man they knew. 27 women have been killed in domestic violence incidents this year alone. Queensland's Shadow Minister for Women, Shannon Fentiman, wants prevention education in schools and sporting clubs.
8: And we need to be working with them a lot earlier and more intensively.
7: Tarung Chawla, who lost his sister to DV in 2015, agrees that education is key.
9: Women, girls, kids can't pay the price of our own inaction.
7: Miranda Workman reporting.
6: Millions of dollars worth of drugs bound for Melbourne have been found in Sydney. Chris McCarthy reports.
10: Border Force officers uncovered the drugs inside a shipping container at Port Botany on Monday. The 14 duffel bags they found are estimated to be worth more than $400 million. The container arrived from Texas via Panama and was bound for Melbourne before it was intercepted. Federal police have now seized the drugs but are yet to determine the criminal syndicate behind the shipment. With investigators

0: play a critical role in protecting the brain from age-related decline. The Victoria University study shows physical activity lowers blood pressure and improves deep sleep to help the brain clear out waste. Dr. James Broach says being active helps keep the brain strong.
1: Anything you can do, particularly in midlife as we start to get older, really sets you up for promoting some resilience in the brain and really trying to reduce that risk of dementia in late life.
0: In finance, one Australian dollar buying around 69 US cents.
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0: The Broncos will be boosted for their clash with the Panthers by the return of Adam Reynolds and Ezra Mam from injury. Origin stars Reece Walsh, Payne Haas and Pat Carrigan will also be back. Sydney Swans vow to do more to avoid colliding with umpires during games. The AFL fined three Sydney players from last week's clash with Fremantle, charging them with careless contact with an umpire. Former St Kilda player Nicky Winmar has been removed from the Australian Football Hall of Fame after being found guilty of assault. You're up to date. That's the latest news and sport.
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4: Your 4-day forecast for the northeast and border, staying mostly clear overnight to end your Wednesday and reaching a low of just 1 degree. Tomorrow, Thursday, chance of fog and frost in the morning, but a sunny afternoon, light winds and a top of 15 degrees. Friday, patchy frost and a chance of fog in the morning with a sunny afternoon and a top of 15 degrees. And Saturday, similar, chance of morning frost, chance of morning fog, mostly sunny afternoon with a top of 15. Currently, it's 9 degrees.

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7: 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An Australian healthcare provider has been hit by a cyber attack, compromising patients' personal information, test results and consultation notes. 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
8: Partnered Health operates 7 clinics in New South Wales, 6 in Victoria, 3 each in WA and Queensland and 2 in the ACT. The company has confirmed a breach of its data network. Investigations are continuing to determine how many patients are affected and how much information's been stolen. Partnered Health has apologised and obtained a court injunction aimed at blocking the publication of any leaked information. 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John Nichols reporting.
7: The US president has renewed threats to bomb Iranian civilian infrastructure unless Tehran returns to the negotiating table. Donald Trump says strikes on bridges and power plants will continue. Iranian officials say at least 30 civilians have been killed in the latest attacks. New Zealand has recorded its first case of the H5 strain of bird flu. A seabird found on a Wellington beach has tested positive. 14 cases have been confirmed in Australia. Police are investigating if a fatal shooting in Sydney's northwest is gang-related. Jack Hahn reports.
9: A man starting his car in the suburb of Carlingford was ambushed by assassins and shot dead. Hours later, tradies arriving to work nearby found the victim, aged in his 30s, fatally wounded. Whoever opened fire remains on the run, fleeing in luxury vehicles. Police have confirmed the attack was targeted. Their main line of inquiry links to Sydney's gangland crime. It's understood the man shot is not a heavy hitter in the underworld, but may have links to an organised crime network. Jack Hahn, Sydney.
7: The AFL Commission has removed Nicky Winmar from the Australian Football Hall of Fame. Alex Riddell reports.
10: Former St Kilda player Nicky Winmar was, earlier this month, found guilty of dragging a woman by the hair and hitting her head against a door. He has now been stripped of his Australian Football Hall of Fame honour. AFL Commission Chairman Craig Drummond says violence against women has no place in the community or the game, while his former club St Kilda have suspended him from the club's Hall of Fame. It comes after a statue at Perth Stadium of Widmer's stand against racism during a game in 1993 was torn down under a directive from the WA government.
7: Australians are reminded to get their RSV vaccine. The virus has officially overtaken flu for the first time as the most dominant winter illness. In finance, one Australian dollar buying around 69 US cents.
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7: Broncos coach

0: The defending premiers will field their strongest side of the season. Despite being on an 8-match losing streak, Maguire is talking tough.
1: If they play to their capabilities, well, I'll definitely put a fright across a fair few that are in front of us.
0: Zach Lomax has reportedly rejected a return to the NRL with the Melbourne Storm, instead honouring his deal with Super Rugby club Western Force. Carlton midfielder George Hewitt is in doubt to play against the Pies on Saturday as he recovers from a back injury. England and Argentina meet in the second FIFA World Cup semi-final early tomorrow morning. That's news and sport.
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4: Your 4-day forecast for the northeast and border, staying mostly clear overnight to end your Wednesday and reaching a low of just 1 degree. Tomorrow, Thursday, chance of fog and frost in the morning, but a sunny afternoon, light winds and a top of 15 degrees. Friday, patchy frost and a chance of fog in the morning with a sunny afternoon and a top of 15 degrees. And Saturday, similar, chance of morning frost, chance of morning fog, mostly sunny afternoon with a top of 15. Right now, it's 8 degrees.

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8: Good evening, I'm Jermaine Wells. A 21-year-old Indigenous man has died in custody near Grafton in northern New South Wales. The circumstances of his death have not been confirmed. Serco, the organisation that manages Clarence Correctional Centre, has extended sympathy to the man's family and the wider Indigenous community. The death has been reported to police. A cyber attack on an Australian healthcare provider has exposed the private records of patients in at least 21 clinics around the country. Partnered Health has notified patients of the attack. Personal details, Medicare numbers, referrals and diagnostic results have been accessed. Partnered Health has apologised and obtained a court injunction to try to block publication of any leaked information. The Iranian government says more than 30 civilians have been killed in US airstrikes in the country's south. Tehran has retaliated, with Jordan, Kuwait and Bahrain all reporting attacks. The exchanges coincide with the US again blocking Iranian ports. President Donald Trump has told Fox News the US will keep bombing Iranian civilian infrastructure if Tehran doesn't return to the negotiating table.
9: We're going to hit them very hard tonight. We're going to hit them very hard tomorrow night. We're going to hit them very hard the night after. And then next week it gets really bad for them, because next week comes the power plants. Next week comes the bridges. We're going to knock out all their power plants. We're going to knock out all their bridges unless they get to the table and negotiate.
8: The federal government claims investment in artificial intelligence will create new jobs. The Prime Minister has made a key speech outlining a set of national standards for AI. The intellectual property of Australian artists will be legally protected, while data centres will have to generate power and limit their water use. Anthony Albanese claims it's in the national interest to regulate the growth of artificial intelligence.
10: We're serious about attracting frontier AI investment to Australia, because we want AI to support and create good jobs, not replace them.
8: A Peak Business Group is backing calls for a royal commission into union misconduct on building sites in Victoria. The Australian Chamber of Commerce and Industry has added its voice to those of state MPs supporting an inquiry. And Qantas staff will protest at Sydney, Melbourne, Perth and Brisbane airports tomorrow. Hundreds will walk off the job over what they say are dangerous work conditions. In finance, one Australian dollar buying around 69 US cents.
11: Sport.
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8: St Kilda coach Ross Lyon isn't underestimating an injury hit Geelong ahead of their clash at GMHBA Stadium. The Saints have won four of the last seven games between the two sides. Lyon says he's expecting a strong performance.
13: I think they've got a couple of challenges this week, as we have, and we've played some of our best footy with our key players, and they're a very established, mature, talented list, and he is an elite coach. They're a proud club.
8: In a blow for expansion club, the PNG Chiefs recruiting target Mitch Kenny has re-signed with the Panthers until the end of the 2031 NRL season. Tom Dearden is in line to return for the Cowboys in Sunday's NRL clash with the Dolphins. England and Argentina.

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2: Your four-day forecast for the northeast and border, staying mostly clear overnight to end your Wednesday and reaching a low of just 1 degree. Tomorrow, Thursday, chance of fog and frost in the morning, but a sunny afternoon, light winds and a top of 15 degrees. Friday, patchy frost and a chance of fog in the morning with a sunny afternoon and a top of 15 degrees. And Saturday, similar, chance of morning frost, chance of morning fog, mostly sunny afternoon with a top of 15. Right now, it's 6 degrees.

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7: Good evening, I'm Jamel Wells. The Prime Minister has outlined a suite of measures to regulate the growth of artificial intelligence. Federal politics reporter Nelson Scott.
8: AI companies will have to adhere to a set of national standards as Labor seeks to make Australia one of the first countries to regulate the technology. Data centres will be forced to generate their own power and conserve water, while AI developers will need to seek permission to use the work of Australian artists on their platforms. An Office of Artificial Intelligence will also be established within Anthony Albanese's department, responsible for overseeing the technology.
9: We can make AI indeed stand for Australia's interests.
8: Opposition leader Angus Taylor says the PM's plan will just add unnecessary layers of red tape.
10: What he's announced is an office in an office, inside his own office. He's going to have another office.
8: Some businesses and unions have welcomed the government's AI strategy. Nelson Scott, Canberra.
7: A national network of GP practices and skin cancer clinics has been targeted by a major cyber attack. Partnered Health, which runs 57 clinics across Australia, says patient records have been accessed. It became aware of the attack on June the 23rd and has been working with agencies including the Australian Cyber Security Centre. Information that may have been stolen includes personal details, referrals and pathology results. Police and the coroner are investigating the death of a 21-year-old Indigenous man in custody in northern New South Wales. Serco, the organisation that manages Clarence Correctional Centre near Grafton, has extended sympathy to the man's family. The circumstances of his death have not been confirmed. Millions of dollars worth of drugs bound for Melbourne have been intercepted in Sydney. Chris McCarthy reports.
11: Border Force officers uncovered the drugs inside a shipping container at Port Botany on Monday. The 14 duffel bags they found are estimated to be worth more than $400 million. The container arrived from Texas via Panama and was bound for Melbourne before it was intercepted. Federal police have now seized the drugs but are yet to determine the criminal syndicate behind the shipment, with investigators now urging anyone with information about the foiled import to come forward. Chris McCarthy, Sydney.
7: Up to 200 workers at Australia's busiest iron ore port will walk off the job for 8 hours tomorrow. Workers from BHP's Pilbara port in WA are taking industrial action after 9 bargaining meetings failed to lock in a new pay deal. In finance, one Australian dollar buying around 69 US cents.
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7: The Broncos will be boosted for their clash with the Panthers by the return of Adam Reynolds and Ezra Mamm from injury. Origin stars Reece Walsh, Payne Haas and Pat Carrigan will also be back. Sydney Swans vow to do more to avoid colliding with umpires during games. The AFL fined 3 Sydney players from last week's clash with Fremantle, charging them with careless contact with an umpire. Swans star Isaac Heaney admits they need to do better.
13: A lot of it's based off where you start, especially around the stoppage. When there's so much congestion, you just need to make sure the umpire's got a clear way out of the stoppage. And I got done on the weekend, unfortunately. It's a good learning. We need to protect them because they can't have their head on a swivel.
7: And former St Kilda player Nicky Winmar has been removed from the Australian Football Hall of Fame after being found guilty of assault. That's the latest news and sport.
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14: Your 4-day forecast for the northeast and border, staying mostly clear overnight to end your Wednesday and reaching a low of just 1 degree. Tomorrow, Thursday, chance of fog and frost in the morning, but a sunny afternoon, light winds and a top of 15 degrees.

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7: Hello, I'm Jamel Wilms. The US president has renewed threats to bomb Iranian civilian infrastructure unless Tehran returns to the negotiating table. Donald Trump says strikes on bridges and power plants will continue. Iranian officials say at least 30 civilians have been killed in the latest attacks. Police and the coroner are investigating the death of a 21-year-old Indigenous man in custody in northern New South Wales. Serco, the organisation that manages Clarence Correctional Centre near Grafton, has extended sympathy to the man's family. The circumstances of his death have not been confirmed. Police are investigating if a fatal shooting in Sydney's northwest is gang-related. Jack Hahn reports.
8: A man starting his car in the suburb of Carlingford was ambushed by assassins and shot dead. Hours later, tradies arriving to work nearby found the victim, aged in his 30s, fatally wounded. Whoever opened fire remains on the run, fleeing in luxury vehicles. Police have confirmed the attack was targeted. Their main line of inquiry links to Sydney's gangland crime. It's understood the man shot is not a heavy hitter in the underworld, but may have links to an organised crime network. Jack Hahn, Sydney.
7: New Zealand has recorded its first case of the H5 strain of bird flu. A seabird found on a Wellington beach has tested positive. 14 cases have been confirmed in Australia. Hundreds of BHP workers at Australia's busiest iron ore port are about to walk off the job. Chelsea Bowden reports.
9: Workers at BHP's Pilbara port in WA have been fighting for better pay for months. 9 bargaining meetings have so far failed to reach an agreement. Now, members of the combined ports union will stop work for 8 hours, a move which could cost the mining giant up to $50 million. Union members will also rally outside BHP's Brisbane headquarters in support of the WA workers. It'll be the first industrial action in WA's Pilbara region in 4 decades. Chelsea Bowden reporting.
7: The AFL Commission has removed Nicky Winmar from the Australian Football Hall of Fame. Alex Riddell reports.
10: Former St Kilda player Nicky Winmar was earlier this month found guilty of dragging a woman by the hair and hitting her head against a door. He has now been stripped of his Australian Football Hall of Fame honour. AFL Commission Chairman Craig Drummond says violence against women has no place in the community or the game, while his former club St Kilda have suspended him from the club's Hall of Fame. It comes after a statue at Perth Stadium of Winmar's stand against racism during a game in 1993 was torn down under a directive from the WA government.
7: In finance, one Australian dollar buying around 69 US cents.
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7: England and Argentina will soon meet in the second FIFA World Cup semi-final in Atlanta. Broncos coach Michael Maguire has sent a warning to the rest of the NRL ahead of their clash with the Panthers. Boosted by the return of a host of stars from injury and origin duty, the defending premiers will field their strongest side of the season. Zach Lomax has reportedly rejected a return to the NRL with the Melbourne Storm, instead honouring his deal with Super Rugby club Western Force. And Carlton midfielder George Hewitt is in doubt to play against the Pies on Saturday as he recovers from a back injury. That's news and sport.
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1: Your four-day forecast for the northeast and border. Chance of fog and frost this morning, but a sunny afternoon for your Thursday. Tomorrow, Friday, patchy frost and a chance of fog. Sunny afternoon with a top of 15. Saturday, chance of morning frost and fog. Mostly sunny afternoon with a top of 15. And Sunday, chance of morning fog. Mostly sunny afternoon with a top of 16. Today, a top of 14 for Mulwala, 15 for Albury-Wodonga, Wangaratta and Beechworth. Right now, it's 4 degrees.

I said, are you gonna be my girl? 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I said, you look so fine that I really wanna make you mine. 4, 5, 6, come on and get your kicks. Now you don't need money with a face like that, do ya?

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6: 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An Australian healthcare provider has been hit by a cyber attack, compromising patients' personal information, test results, and consultation notes. 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
7: 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The company has confirmed a breach of its data network. Investigations are continuing to determine how many patients are affected and how much information's been stolen. Partnered Health has apologised and obtained a court injunction aimed at blocking the publication of any leaked information. 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John Nichols reporting.
6: A 21-year-old Indigenous man has died in custody near Grafton in northern New South Wales. The circumstances of his death have not been confirmed. Serco, the organisation that manages Clarence Correctional Centre, has extended sympathy to the man's family and the wider Indigenous community. The death has been reported to police. The federal government claims investment in artificial intelligence will create new jobs. The Prime Minister has made a key speech outlining a set of national standards for AI. The intellectual property of Australian artists will be legally protected, while data centres will have to generate power and limit their water use. Anthony Albanese says it's in the national interest to regulate the growth of artificial intelligence.
8: We are serious about attracting frontier AI investment to Australia because we want AI to support and create good jobs, not replace them.
6: Some Qantas staff will protest at Sydney, Melbourne, Perth and Brisbane airports today. Hundreds will walk off the job over what they say are dangerous work conditions. The TWU says one company outsourced for ground handling work, Swissport, has had 400 safety reports in a month. A Peak Business Group is backing calls for a royal commission into union misconduct on state building sites in Victoria. The Australian Chamber of Commerce and Industry has added its voice to those of state MPs supporting an inquiry. Chief Executive Andrew McKellar says it's a serious issue.
9: Victoria has become the epicentre of corruption in this case. That's why you need to have a royal commission here. You've got to shine a light on this. You've got to find a way to call evidence to be able to bring bring witnesses out ultimately to take action against the corruption.
6: Small businesses and individuals hit by last week's Telstra outage can now apply for compensation. Telstra says complaints must include proof of lost revenue.
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6: St Kilda coach Ross Lyon isn't underestimating an injury hit Geelong ahead of their clash at GMHBA Stadium. The Saints have won four of the last seven games between the two sides. Lyon says he's expecting a strong performance from Chris Scott's side.
10: I think they've got a couple of challenges this week, as we have. And we've played some of our best footy with our key players, and they're a very established, mature, talented list, and he is an elite coach. They're a proud club.
6: In a blow for expansion club, the PNG Chiefs recruiting target Mitch Kenny has re-signed with the Panthers until the end of the 2031 NRL season. Tom Dearden is in line to return for the Cowboys in Sunday's NRL clash with the Dolphins. The star 5'8" named on the extended bench for a second straight week.
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12: Your four-day forecast for the northeast and border. Chance of fog and frost this morning, but a sunny afternoon for your Thursday. Tomorrow, Friday, patchy frost and a chance of fog. Sunny afternoon with a top of 15. Saturday, chance of morning frost and fog. Mostly sunny afternoon with a top of 15. And Sunday, chance of morning fog. Mostly sunny afternoon with a top of 16. Today, a top of 14 for Mulwala, 15 for Albury-Wodonga, Wangaratta and Beechworth. Currently, it's 3 degrees.

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6: Hello, I'm Jamel Wells. The Prime Minister's outlined a suite of measures to regulate the growth of artificial intelligence. Federal politics reporter Nelson Scott.
7: AI companies will have to adhere to a set of national standards as Labor seeks to make Australia one of the first countries to regulate the technology. Data centres will be forced to generate their own power and conserve water, while AI developers will need to seek permission to use the work of Australian artists on their platforms. An Office of Artificial Intelligence will also be established within Anthony Albanese's department, responsible for overseeing the technology.
8: We can make AI indeed stand for Australia's interests.
7: Opposition leader Angus Taylor says the PM's plan will just add unnecessary layers of red tape.
9: What he's announced is an office in an office, inside his own office. He's going to have another office.
7: Some businesses and unions have welcomed the government's AI strategy. Nelson Scott, Canberra.
6: Support for One Nation has continued to decline as the minor party's policies face greater scrutiny. The latest YouGov poll reveals its primary vote has dipped 4 points to 26%. The opposition has seen its support lift by 3 points after winning back some voters who previously shifted to One Nation. Labor remains the most popular political party. A national network of GP practices and skin cancer clinics has been targeted by a major cyber attack. Partnered Health, which runs 57 clinics across Australia, says patient records have been accessed. It became aware of the attack on June the 23rd and has been working with agencies including the Australian Cyber Security Centre. Information that may have been stolen includes personal details, referrals and pathology results. Millions of dollars worth of drugs bound for Melbourne have been intercepted in Sydney. Chris McCarthy reports.
10: Border Force officers uncovered the drugs inside a shipping container at Port Botany on Monday. The 14 duffel bags they found are estimated to be worth more than $400 million. The container arrived from Texas via Panama and was bound for Melbourne before it was intercepted. Federal police have now seized the drugs but are yet to determine the criminal syndicate behind the shipment, with investigators now urging anyone with information about the foiled import to come forward. Chris McCarthy, Sydney.
6: Up to 200 workers at Australia's busiest iron ore port are walking off the job for 8 hours. Workers from BHP's Pilbara port in Western Australia are taking industrial action after 9 bargaining meetings failed to lock in a new pay deal. It will be the first round of industrial action in the region in 4 decades.
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6: Penrith coach Ivan Cleary's looking forward to putting the state of origin period behind them as they target a 5th premiership in 6 years. Nathan Cleary, Liam Martin and Isaiah Yeo will return from Blues duty for their game against the Broncos. Sydney Swans vow to do more to avoid colliding with umpires during games. The AFL fined 3 Sydney players from last week's clash with Fremantle, charging them with careless contact with an umpire. Swan star Isaac Heaney admits they need to be better.
12: A lot of it's based off where you start, especially around the stoppage. When there's so much congestion, you just need to make sure the umpire's got a clear way out of the stoppage. I got done on the weekend. It's a good learning. We need to protect them because they can't have their head on a swivel.
6: Former St Kilda player Nicky Winmar has been removed from the Australian Football Hall of Fame after being found guilty of assault.
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13: Your 4-day forecast for the northeast and border. Chance of fog and frost this morning, but a sunny afternoon for your Thursday. Tomorrow, Friday, patchy frost and a chance of fog. Sunny afternoon with a top of 15. Saturday, chance of morning frost and fog. Mostly sunny afternoon with a top of 15. And Sunday, chance of morning fog. Mostly sunny afternoon with a top of 16. Today, a top of 14 for Mulwala, 15 for Albury-Wodonga, Wangaratta and Beechworth. Currently, it's 1 degree.
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0: across the northeastern border. 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

Poker Face from Gaga's 2008 The Fame album. Star 92.1 FM, this is Poppy. Thank you for keeping me company. And we've just made it past hump day. We're getting closer to the end of the week. And when I was a kid, I used to think that phrase meant something very different. So when I figured it out, a lot of weird conversations suddenly made sense. Now, don't dream it's over.

0: 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Star 92.1 FM, a song for that feeling when you get off the plane and you're back on Aussie soil, and no matter where you've been, you go, yeah, this is home. Now, I've got to wonder, how much money do you reckon sports betting companies made on yesterday's game? I think most people were expecting France to win, so it was a very shocking semi-final. But you might get the chance to win some money back if they give an opportunity to bet on how many times each team will fall over, cradle their foot, cry out in pain for way too long. Easily 100 times each side. Soon, Swedish House Mafia, Don't You Worry Child, then some Billy Joel. Better music variety on Star.
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0: Ed Sheeran, Sapphire, Better Music Variety on Star. Now, for my own mental health, I've had to stop going on Instagram and seeing everyone in stupid Europe with their stupid glasses of wine and stupid coastal views. So I've come up with an idea. Let's give them FOMO, make them wish they never left Wangaratta. Let's all say it snowed and everyone got work off and had a massive snowball fight with Hot Cocoa, and then Pitbull and Shakira showed up and gave everyone $1,000. Do you reckon they'll believe it? No, maybe not, but at least we're home with some good music. We've got David Bowie and some Savage Garden coming up. Star FM.
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0: biggest hit, Truly Madly Deeply from 97, Star 92.1, now national news with updates on US action in the Strait of Hormuz and discussions around online anonymity. Then, some music to sway to. Everybody hurts sometimes. REM, Everybody Hurts. Then a song to dance to, 12 to 12, Samba, Star.
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8: 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An Australian healthcare provider has been hit by a cyber attack, compromising patients' personal information, test results, and consultation notes. John Nichols reports.
9: Partnered Health operates 7 clinics in New South Wales, 6 in Victoria, 3 each in WA and Queensland, and 2 in the ACT. The company has confirmed a breach of its data network. Investigations are continuing to determine how many patients are affected and how much information has been stolen. Partnered Health has apologised and obtained a court injunction aimed at blocking the publication of any leaked information. 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John Nichols reporting.
8: A 21-year-old Indigenous man has died in custody near Grafton in northern New South Wales. The circumstances of his death have not been confirmed. Serco, the organisation that manages Clarence Correctional Centre, has extended sympathy to the man's family and the wider Indigenous community. The death has been reported to police. The federal government claims investment in artificial intelligence will create new jobs. The Prime Minister has made a key speech outlining a set of national standards for AI. The intellectual property of Australian artists will be legally protected, while data centres will have to generate power and limit their water use. Anthony Albanese says it's in the national interest to regulate the growth of artificial intelligence.
10: We are serious about attracting frontier AI investment to Australia because we want AI to support and create good jobs, not replace them.
8: Some Qantas staff will protest at Sydney, Melbourne, Perth and Brisbane airports today. Hundreds will walk off the job over what they say are dangerous work conditions. The TWU says one company outsourced for ground handling work, Swissport, has had 400 safety reports in a month. A Peak Business Group is backing calls for a royal commission into union misconduct on state building sites in Victoria. The Australian Chamber of Commerce and Industry has added its voice to those of state MPs supporting an inquiry. Chief Executive Andrew McKellar says it's a serious issue.
11: Victoria has become the epicentre of corruption in this case. That's why you need to have a Royal Commission here. You've got to shine a light on this. You've got to find a way to call evidence, to be able to bring witnesses out, ultimately to take action against the corruption.
8: Small businesses and individuals hit by last week's Telstra outage can now apply for compensation. Telstra says complaints must include proof of lost revenue.
1: Clear cut detailing. Premium car detailing from just $190. Heath comes to you wherever you are. Clear cut detailing.
8: St Kilda coach Ross Lyon isn't underestimating an injury hit Geelong ahead of their clash at GMHBA Stadium. The Saints have won four of the last seven games between the two sides. Lyon says he's expecting a strong performance from Chris Scott's side.
12: I think they've got a couple of challenges this week, as we have, and we've played some of our best footy with our key players, and they're a very established, mature, talented list, and he's an elite coach. They're a proud club.
8: In a blow for expansion club, the PNG Chiefs recruiting target Mitch Kenny has re-signed with the Panthers until the end of the 2031 NRL season. Tom Dearden is in line to return for the Cowboys in Sunday's NRL clash with the Dolphins. The star 5'8" named on the extended bench for a second straight week.
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13: Your four-day forecast for the northeast and border. Chance of fog and frost this morning, but a sunny afternoon for your Thursday. Tomorrow, Friday, patchy frost and a chance of fog. Sunny afternoon with a top of 15. Saturday, chance of morning frost and fog. Mostly sunny afternoon with a top of 15. And Sunday, chance of morning fog. Mostly sunny afternoon with a top of 16. Today, a top of 14 for Mulwala, 15 for Albury-Wodonga, Wangaratta and Beechworth. Right now, it's 2 degrees.
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Everybody Hurts, Star FM. I listened to that song and I imagine me and my mum, two martinis deep, standing in the living room blasting it and annoying my dad because we keep singing all the words wrong. He'd hate to see the next song from Fleetwood Mac coming because then we'd just be getting silly. Though I'm sure he'd join us for an air guitar solo. This is Poppy, keeping you company, and I'll make sure to deliver on the goods. Coming up, Somba and Air Supply. 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

0: 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Bon Jovi, MJ and J-Lo. 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

0: Star 92.1, Mrs. Robinson, Lemonheads. I was listening to that and I was thinking, how many songs start with Mrs. or Mr.? And I got Mr. Brightside, Miss Jackson, Mrs. Potato Head, Mr. Blue Sky, Mr. Sandman. Oh, Mr. Saxo Beat. That has got to be up there as one of my all-time favourites. Maybe second only to the Cranberries song we've got coming up. But before that, Grenade, Bruno Mars, one of his best. Name a station that has a better music variety. Simply, you can't, because it's Star FM.
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0: The Cranberries, Zombie. Star 92.1 FM, such a beautiful song with a moving message delivered perfectly with a little Irish twang. This is Poppy, and you can catch me again tomorrow morning, same time, 2 a.m., for music like this. That don't impress me much. Shania Twain, That Don't Impress Me Much. And a collab from will.i.am and The Script, Better Music Variety on Star.
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9: Hello,
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9: I'm Jamel
8: News.
9: Bill. The Prime Minister's outlined a suite of measures to regulate the growth of artificial intelligence. Federal politics reporter Nelson Scott.
10: AI companies will have to adhere to a set of national standards as Labor seeks to make Australia one of the first countries to regulate the technology. Data centres will be forced to generate their own power and conserve water, while AI developers will need to seek permission to use the work of Australian artists on their platforms. An Office of Artificial Intelligence will also be established within Anthony Albanese's department, responsible for overseeing the technology.
11: We can make AI indeed stand for Australia's interests.
10: Opposition leader Angus Taylor says the PM's plan will just add unnecessary layers of red tape.
12: What he's announced is an office in an office, inside his own office. He's going to have another office.
10: Some businesses and unions have welcomed the government's AI strategy. Nelson Scott, Canberra.
9: Support for One Nation has continued to decline as the minor party's policies face greater scrutiny. The latest YouGov poll reveals its primary vote has dipped 4 points to 26%. The opposition has seen its support lift by 3 points after winning back some voters who previously shifted to One Nation. Labor remains the most popular political party. A national network of GP practices and skin cancer clinics has been targeted by a major cyber attack. Partnered Health, which runs 57 clinics across Australia, says patient records have been accessed. It became aware of the attack on June the 23rd and has been working with agencies including the Australian Cyber Security Centre. Information that may have been stolen includes personal details, referrals and pathology results. Millions of dollars worth of drugs bound for Melbourne have been intercepted in Sydney. Chris McCarthy reports.
13: Border Force officers uncovered the drugs inside a shipping container at Port Botany on Monday. The 14 duffel bags they found are estimated to be worth more than $400 million. The container arrived from Texas via Panama and was bound for Melbourne before it was intercepted. Federal police have now seized the drugs but are yet to determine the criminal syndicate behind the shipment, with investigators now urging anyone with information about the foiled import to come forward. Chris McCarthy, Sydney.
9: Up to 200 workers at Australia's busiest iron ore port are walking off the job for 8 hours. Workers from BHP's Pilbara port in Western Australia are taking industrial action after 9 bargaining meetings failed to lock in a new pay deal. It will be the first round of industrial action in the region in 4 decades.
1: Wangaratta Pump Shop, for the largest range of pumps in the northeast, including service and repairs, plus sales and service of lawnmowers, outdoor power equipment and water filtration systems.
9: Coach Ivan Cleary's looking forward to putting the state of origin period behind them as they target a 5th premiership in 6 years. Nathan Cleary, Liam Martin and Isaiah Yeo will return from Blues duty for their game against the Broncos. Sydney Swans vow to do more to avoid colliding with umpires during games. The AFL fined 3 Sydney players from last week's clash with Fremantle, charging them with careless contact with an umpire. Swan star Isaac Heaney admits they need to be better.
14: A lot of it's based off where you start, especially around a stoppage. When there's so much congestion, you just need to make sure the umpire's got a clear way out of the stoppage. I got done on the weekend. It's a good learning. We need to protect them because they can't have their head on a swivel.
9: Former St Kilda player Nicky Winmar has been removed from the Australian Football Hall of Fame after being found guilty of assault.
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7: Your 4-day forecast for the northeast and border. Chance of fog and frost this morning, but a sunny afternoon for your Thursday. Tomorrow, Friday, patchy frost and a chance of fog. Sunny afternoon with a top of 15. Saturday, chance of morning frost and fog. Mostly sunny afternoon with a top of 15. And Sunday, chance of morning fog. Mostly sunny afternoon with a top of 16. Today, a top of 14 for Mulwala, 15 for Albury-Wodonga, Wangaratta and Beechworth. Currently, it's 3 degrees.

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5: The United States has launched a fresh round of daylight strikes on Iranian military targets as fighting in the region intensifies. Tehran claims the Strait of Hormuz will remain shut until the US ends its acts of aggression. It's also threatening to close off other regional oil and gas export channels. Hundreds of BHP workers at Australia's busiest iron ore port are today walking off the job, Chelsea Bowden reports.
6: Workers at BHP's Pilbara Port in WA have been fighting for better pay for months. Nine bargaining meetings have so far failed to reach an agreement. Now, members of the combined ports union will stop work for 8 hours, a move which could cost the mining giant up to $50 million. Union members will also rally outside BHP's Brisbane headquarters in support of the WA workers. It'll be the first industrial action in WA's Pilbara region in four decades. Chelsea Bowden reporting.
5: The private records of patients at more than 20 clinics around the country has been exposed in a cyber attack targeting an Australian healthcare provider. Partnered Health says personal details, Medicare numbers, referrals and diagnostic results have been accessed and all affected patients have been alerted. The attack has also been reported to authorities. The federal government will force artificial intelligence companies to comply with a new regulatory framework. The changes will see an AI office established in the Prime Minister's department, while data centres will be required to generate power and limit their water use. Labor claims investment in AI will create new employment opportunities, but Dr. Ati Kia from Swinburne University of Technology says AI could erase some traditional jobs.
7: It's going to create a lot of new jobs, which we are not aware of them yet. Because, for example, 5 years ago, if you were saying prompt engineering, we didn't have that position. But it's also going to impact a lot of traditional jobs as well.
5: Also making news, police in New South Wales are investigating the death of a 21-year-old Indigenous man in custody at a Grafton correctional facility in the state's north. Five people have been arrested in Hong Kong in a raid on two bookstores accused of selling seditious publications. And New Zealand has recorded its first case of the H5 bird flu. The seabird was found on a Wellington beach and it was tested positive for the deadly strain. Checking the markets, the Dow Jones is trading up 103 points. The NASDAQ is trading up 86 points. One Aussie dollar is buying 70 US cents.
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5: England and Argentina are meeting in the second FIFA World Cup semi-final in Atlanta. The victor will face 2010 champion Spain in the final. Broncos coach Michael Maguire sent a warning to the rest of the NRL ahead of their clash with the Panthers, boosted by the return of a host of stars from injury and origin duty. The defender Premiers will field their strongest side of the season. Despite being on an 8-match losing streak, Maguire is talking tough.
9: If they play to their capabilities, well, I'll definitely put a fright across a fair few that are in front of us.
5: Carlton midfielder George Hewitt is in doubt to play against the Pies on Saturday as he recovers from a back injury. And LIV golfer John Rahm is the latest player to support the idea of a major in Australia. That's news and sport.
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10: Your 4-day forecast for the northeast and border. Chance of fog and frost this morning, but a sunny afternoon for your Thursday. Tomorrow, Friday, patchy frost and a chance of fog. Sunny afternoon with a top of 15. Saturday, chance of morning frost and fog. Mostly sunny afternoon with a top of 15. And Sunday, chance of morning fog. Mostly sunny afternoon with a top of 16. Today, a top of 14 for Mulwala, 15 for Albury-Wodonga, Wangaratta and Beechworth. Right now, it's 2 degrees.

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2: 12 degrees in Melbourne. Cloudy atop today. 15 at 5:30. Good morning. I'm David Armstrong. A Westmeadows billiards club has gone up in flames after a ram raid. Fire crews called the Midland Road business around 4 o'clock this morning. The blaze also spreading to a furniture company. Police say the unknown offenders drove a vehicle into the business before setting it on fire. The offenders fled. No one was inside, and police are now at the scene investigating. And a Footscray shop has gone up in flames. One woman was saved from the Nicholson Street building as the fire spread to a second floor. The fire then spread to three stores in total. The cause is yet to be determined. Well, taxpayers will pay for a convicted murderer to receive plastic surgery and weight loss medication. Alicia Schiller, who murdered her housemate over $50, will receive Ozempic jabs while serving her 16-year sentence. A Corrections Victoria spokesperson says the department's unable to comment on individual cases. Outgoing British Prime Minister Sir Keir Starmer has declared his political journey is over as he prepares to leave office next week. He addressed his departure while taking his final Prime Minister's questions in the Parliament.
3: To all those in the gallery whose lives have been changed or improved by this Labour government, and all across the country who struggle to be seen or heard, you're the reason I came into politics. To my wife and children, I love you. Goodbye.
2: An Australian healthcare provider has apologised after a cyber attack exposed the private records of patients at least 21 clinics across the country. Partnered Health has notified the affected patients. Personal details, Medicare numbers, referrals and diagnostic results have all been accessed. Well, Jess Wilson's vowing to tighten MP travel rules after Coalition MPs spent tens of thousands of dollars to travel before resigning from Parliament. Analysis of domestic and international travel disclosures conducted by The Age found more than half a dozen Liberal and National Party MPs have collectively claimed more than $65,000 this term on interstate and overseas travel. By contrast, the majority of state Labor MPs who've announced their exits haven't made any interstate or international travel claims during the past 4 years. There's been a significant drop in auction listings as the property market cools. Cotality data shows auctions now make up just over 30% of new listings, compared to almost 45% 6 months ago. Head of research Jared Berg expects that means properties will likely spend more time on the market.
4: Particularly if the price that a vendor is looking for doesn't kind of meet what the market expectations are. So we're already starting to see time on market drifting gradually higher. And that's something that's likely to continue in the short term.
2: Finance Wall Street's up 124, the dollar 70.11 US.
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2: England and Argentina locked at nil all after 31 minutes in their World Cup semi-final. The winner to play Spain in the final. Geelong has swung 7 changes for tonight's finals defining game against St Kilda. Brian Myers and James Warple among the ins for the Cats, while the Saints have recalled Hunter Clark to replace the omitted Angus Hasty. Adelaide defender Josh Worrell to face court over a car accident last Friday. Worrell, whose car struck a pedestrian, has been reported for aggravated driving without due care and failing to present to police within 90 minutes of an accident causing injury. That's the latest news and sports.
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6: Good morning, I'm Claire Colson with the latest local news and sport. The Albury Wodonga Hospital opened its doors in the newly built staff accommodation on Tuesday. Dan Brewer reports.
7: The accommodation features 21 units that now sits in what used to be the old car park surrounding the cancer centre. The $9.5 million project, funded by the federal and New South Wales governments, was built to accommodate health workers who have recently relocated to the region or who are working at the hospital short term. Daniel Brewer, ACE Radio.
6: A driver along the Hume Highway was the victim of a car crash on Tuesday afternoon at a well-known dangerous intersection. Police and paramedics were called to the scene at 3:20 p.m. on Tuesday afternoon. The white van was found upright 2 metres off the ground with the driver walking free of injury, according to a witness. Traffic delays occurred due to the incident earlier that day whilst police monitored and managed the traffic flow in the affected area. First Nations artworks are being displayed at the Benalla Art Gallery. Luke Francis reports.
8: Benalla Art Gallery is celebrating First Nations artworks with a pop-up exhibition. The display opened on July 3 as part of NAIDOC Week, drawing in a crowd of around 60 people. The gallery features the works of First Nations artists from all across the region and gives locals the opportunity to celebrate Aboriginal and Torres Strait Islander culture. The exhibit will remain open until September 6. Luke Francis, ACE Radio.
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6: Wangaratta Little Athletics Centre members are preparing for the North Country Region Cross Country Carnival this Sunday. The event will be held at Moema Recreation Reserve from midday, with athletes competing for a place at the Little Athletics Victorian State Championships. That's the latest in local news and sport.
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9: Your four-day forecast for the northeast and border. Chance of fog and frost this morning, but a sunny afternoon for your Thursday. Tomorrow, Friday, patchy frost and a chance of fog. Sunny afternoon with a top of 15. Saturday, chance of morning frost and fog. Mostly sunny afternoon with a top of 15. And Sunday, chance of morning fog. Mostly sunny afternoon with a top of 16. Today, a top of 14 for Mulwala, 15 for Albury-Wodonga, Wangaratta and Beechworth. Right now, it's 2 degrees.
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11: Hello and good morning. This is Country Today. My name's Libby Price. It's Thursday, the 16th of July. Welcome to the program. This morning, a special on livestock feedlotting. Firstly, more grain growers are opportunistically buying cheaper lambs and moving them into feedlots, but they need to be careful that the profits are there. And then to beef feedlotting, and while Queensland and New South Wales were considered the feedlotting kings, Victoria's starting to follow the trend, with more than 60,000 head of cattle on feed. Those stories this morning on Country Today.
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12: Good morning, I'm Gabriel Hodson in the Victorian Rural Newsroom. There's been another H5 bird flu case, this time in WA. The CSIRO's Centre for Disease Preparedness says sequencing of the virus couldn't be determined, but WA authorities are treating it as a positive as a precaution. The migratory petrel was found at Lancelin Beach, more than 120 k's north of Perth. The federal department says there's no evidence of any mass mortality events. There are no detections in poultry or any other types of agriculture. Legal changes are on the way for the nation's truck drivers, with a big focus on safety. Kiara Parker has more.
13: Until now, many laws regarding truck safety and safe driving have been contained in occupational health and safety legislation. That's not changing, but similar laws are also being incorporated into the amended Heavy Vehicle National Law, which kicks in August 1. The National Heavy Vehicle Regulator says there'll be an increased focus on duty of care for drivers and bosses, as well as fitness to drive, with drivers given the crystal clear right to not drive if they're fatigued, mentally drained, or just not up to it. In the meantime, 21 categories of fees and penalties will be reduced, mostly associated with admin breaches. Kiara Parker, Victorian Rural News.
12: Rural Councils Victoria has welcomed a coalition pledge to spend $5 billion on roads and maintenance as the state heads to the polls in November. But with no indication of exactly where the money will be spent, they want a fair amount spent in country Victoria. Deputy Chair Kate Makin says old, weak and damaged country bridges also need a decent cash injection as trucks and emergency vehicles are heavier than they used to be.
14: The government reported earlier this year that they're going from 20 bridges in their program down to 7 bridges for the 26-27 program. And this is strengthening and replacement work for bridges. And we feel that this is a fundamental flaw and that they should be continuing to replace at least 20 bridges in a year because they are vitally important.
12: The Australian Pesticides and Veterinary Medicines Authority has released the names of a new group of products that have passed registration. They include Bayer herbicide Infinity Ultra, which has been expanded for use in volunteer canola and lentils, as well as weeds such as marshmallow. It's also Bayer's first herbicide registered for optical spot spraying technology. Agriculture Victoria is encouraging farmers to apply for farm drought support grants of up to $5,000. So far, more than 6,600 farmers have used the grants to set up or upgrade pipes, tanks, troughs, dams, stock containment, fodder storage and pasture re-establishment. The grants will be available until September 30 or until the funds run out. Wellbeing councillors will continue supporting rural people until December next year. And a New South Wales farmer has been given a new insight into the growth of his lambs, watching them gain a kilo a week with a new type of scales that can be used in a paddock. West Wyalong's Daryl Kitto has told Stock and Land OptiWay was way easier, with any dips in growth alerting him to worms weeks before symptoms are visible. He can also weigh an animal at the start and end of the day. The scales, developed in Armidale, effectively allow the sheep to weigh themselves by placing their front feet on the scale as they lick a salt or molasses block. And that's the state of the country. I'm Gabrielle Hodson. Good morning.
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15: Joining us now is Emily McVeigh, Senior Forecaster for the Bureau of Meteorology. Emily, good morning to you. What can we expect with the weather?
16: Good morning. So we have a high pressure system which is moving over the state over the next few days. So what that means in terms of the weather for today, we'll see morning fog and frost and some mostly cloudy conditions in the south. We may see an isolated shower mainly about the exposed coastal parts. For today it'll be dry and sunny across the north and a cool day across the state. Looking at the districts in the Mallee, Mildura, we'll see morning fog with a top of 16. Swan Hill, cloudy with a top of 16 there too. In the southwest, Hamilton, cloudy 15. Colac, possible shower 15. In Portland and Warrnambool, cloudy with a top of 16. In the Wimmera, Horsham, cloudy with a top of 15. In the northern country, Echuca and Shepparton, partly cloudy with a top of 16 there. In the northeast, Albury-Wodonga, morning fog, then sunny with a top of 15. In Wangaratta, morning fog and frost there with a top of 15 also. In the southern Riverina, Deniliquin, partly cloudy, 14 for today. And finish up in Gippsland, Sale will see a cloudy day with a top of 16. Bansdale with a top, possible shower with a top of 16 there too.
15: 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Emily McVeigh, Senior Forecaster for the Bureau of Meteorology with your Country Today weather.
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11: More prime lamb producers are moving into feedlotting their sheep, but they need to be careful that the profits are there. Rob Inglis is a senior livestock production specialist for Elders based in Wagga Wagga. Rob, welcome back to Country Today. How significant is this growth in feedlotting sheep?
21: Very significant, Libby. I think everyone's seeing an opportunity to value add to lambs. I'm just in the Victorian Mallee at the moment, actually, and it looks like being an above average cropping year. So one would suspect that there'll be plenty of surplus grain about. And with grain prices being in that probably a lower percentile band, they're looking to walk their wheat or their grain off rather than sell it. So a lot of interest in value adding to grain, I guess.
11: Okay, so interestingly, it's grain growers, and I suppose they don't have to make a huge investment into relatively small areas to contain their sheep.
21: No, they don't. And the other thing they have here is water. So they're very lucky in this part of the world that they've got access to Murray River water through the pipe scheme, the reticulation scheme. So, yeah, I think there might be some opportunities for those that have access to good quality water and grow their own grain. There might be some opportunities to trade some lambs this year for value add.
11: I suppose the temptation would be to go to a sheep sale and buy the cheapest lambs, but that's problematic.
21: That is very problematic, Libby, yes. We find the cheapest lambs are often the worst lambs. So my advice would be, buy lambs that have been that have had a good history, if you like, that have been well managed, and make sure they've been weaned. So we see a significant proportion of problems in lamb feedlots with lambs that have been weaned straight onto the truck or straight into the sale yard. So the stress of separation from mum and then transport and everything overwhelms them, and we get quite high mortality rates from unweaned lambs. So my first suggestion was, do some due diligence and make sure you're buying lambs that have been correctly weaned.
11: Does the breeding matter that much?
21: Look, it does, Libby, but there can be more variation within a breed than there can between breeds. If you're trying to grow meat as opposed to wool, well, obviously, there's a premium in crossbreeds because A, you get the hybrid vigour, and B, they're not allocating as much of that microbial protein to wool growth. So, genetics do have an impact, but I wouldn't necessarily be sacking merinos. I think there's a perception that, that merinos, you need to have crossbred sheep to have successful feedlotting. There are plenty of these modern, what I call the modern merinos, the dual-purpose type poll merinos that perform very well in feedlots.
11: What's the usual turn-off period from buying a weaned lamb to then selling it as a prime lamb?
21: Yeah, good question. So, invariably, in any cohort of lambs or consignment of lambs, you'll get a spread of 15 to 20 kilos in weight variance, even though they'll all look the same. But just physiologically, there'll be a 15 to 20 kilo weight difference. So those heavier lambs, you'd expect them to finish in probably 30 days, whereas your lighter lambs could take 60 to 70 days. So it's important to identify those heavier animals and get them out because time is money. It costs about 70 cents a day to have a lamb on feed. So clearly, the longer it's on feed, the less profitable it is. So, I would say on average, if you can average 50-day turnover, you're doing pretty well.
11: Rob Inglis, Senior Livestock Production Specialist for Elders in Wagga. This is Country Today. 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
3: On Country Today, we're talking feedlots. And while Queensland and New South Wales are considered the beef feedlotting kings, Victoria's starting to follow the trend, with the latest data showing 65,000 head of cattle on feed. Country Today's Jade Egan spoke with the principal of Australian Livestock Production Services, Dr. Paul Cusack.
4: Well, it's Australia. It always has had a highly variable climate, most likely always will have. So people are addressing that risk by setting up facilities to feed cattle during periods when we will inevitably have feed shortages.
5: What are some of the benefits of doing so?
4: It allows producers to maintain their numbers through short-term feed shortages. And it's particularly relevant if you look at breeding operations where, you know, people have now invested quite a lot of money in genetics and they're quite reluctant to actually shed some of the better breeders that they've put together over many years. So we can smooth out those gaps in feed supply, maintain the breeding base, which then allows producers to kick away with normal production as soon as conditions improve. And that usually is accompanied by a combination with offloading less productive animals and selling growing stock once they hit the right spec to the fairly substantial commercial feedlot sector that we now have.
5: So for those who are listening and might be considering setting one up, what are the most important factors that they need to think about?
4: The greatest production and the most efficient outcomes will be achieved by using a total mixed ration. So that requires investment, a fair amount of capital investment in mixing facilities, a mixer wagon. And if anyone's going to go down that track, they're best off to use a vertical mixer so they can process their own roughage on one side in the mixer rather than having to have a separate process. But the alternative is to use straight grain mixers with separate roughage available through with the grain concentrates being fed through feeder bins. So if there's not the capacity or the facilities available to invest in total mix ration with bunks and a feed mixer, we can use feeder bins, but what we need to do there is to reduce the starch load that's delivered in that mix, either through diluting cereal grains such as barley and wheat with alternatives such as oats and pulses like lupins, peas and beans. Also, it's incredibly important for health, welfare and production to include rumen modifiers with those mixes to reduce the risk of acidosis and to increase production. And there, the most effective of those is ionophores. So you just want to make sure your market is fine for you to feed ionophores, which is standard practice throughout commercial feedlots.
3: Dr. Paul Cusack of Australian Livestock Production Services speaking with Jade Egan. 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I'll be back again tomorrow morning at 5:30, so we can catch up again then. I'm Libby Price. 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
1: 12 degrees in Melbourne, cloudy atop today, 15 at 6 o'clock. Good morning. I'm David Armstrong. A busy night for Melbourne firefighters. A woman rescued from a blaze in Footscray, then a vehicle rammed into a bar in Tullamarine. Madeline Burke has details.
7: Fire engulfed a shop on Nicholson Street in Footscray at around 11 last night, quickly spreading to three neighbouring businesses. A woman was rescued from an upstairs apartment, the blaze so fierce it caused part of the building to collapse. And a vehicle was rammed into Pockets Pool Hall and Bar in Tullamarine and set alight at around 4 this morning. That fire caused significant damage. The offenders fled before police arrived. Madeline Burke, Melbourne.
1: Questions have been raised why a convicted murderer is receiving Ozempic jabs and plastic surgery paid for by the taxpayer. The woman serving 16 years for stabbing her housemate over $50 in drug money. Alicia Schiller is receiving weight loss jabs and has had eyelid surgery to remove excess skin due to her obesity. A source has told the Herald Sun herself is like a candy shop full of lollies, chips, chocolate and soft drinks bought for her by younger inmates who fear her. The US president is vowing to carry out a fresh wave of bombings in Iran.
8: We're going to hit them very hard tonight. We're going to hit them very hard tomorrow night. We're going to hit them very hard the night after. And then next week it gets really bad for them because next week comes the power plants. Next week comes the bridges. We're going to knock out all their power plants. We're going to knock out all their bridges unless they get to the table and negotiate.
1: The AFL Commission has removed Nicky Winmar from the Football Hall of Fame. Here's Alex Riddell.
9: Former St Kilda player Nicky Winmar was, earlier this month, found guilty of dragging a woman by the hair and hitting her head against a door. He has now been stripped of his Australian Football Hall of Fame honour. AFL Commission Chairman Craig Drummond says violence against women has no place in the community or the game, while his former club St Kilda have suspended him from the club's Hall of Fame. It comes after a statue at Perth Stadium of Winmar's stand against racism during a game in 1993 was torn down under a directive from the WA government. Alex Riddell reporting.
1: A third of surveyed Australians say they have struggled to pay an electricity bill over the past 6 months. Energy Consumers Australia is warning the market is complex and confusing, which is making a bad situation worse. In finance, Wall Street's up 150 points, our dollar 70.11 US.
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1: Half time in the World Cup semi-final between England and Argentina. The score, nil all. John Longmire has spoken about meeting with Tasmania about the coaching job. Swans Premiership winner Ken Hinckley and Nathan Buckley are the favourites for the job. Longmire's telling Fox Footy it was nothing more than a fact-finding mission.
10: I spoke to them. I'd describe it as a fact-finding mission from both sides, Jared. So we had a discussion, and I generally describe it as a fact-finding mission.
1: Geelong has made 7 changes. Knights clash against St Kilda. Mitch Nevitt and Jack Bowes have both been dropped, while Jake Colajasny, Jack Martin, and Mark Blickarves are all being rested. Norwegian Soren Ransgold has launched a long-range sprint to claim victory at the Tour de France overnight. At an average speed of more than 50 kilometres an hour, the sprint was the fastest road stage in the 113 editions of the Tour. That's the latest news and sports.
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13: Good morning, it's Claire Colson with the latest local news and sport. The Corowa Sale Yard Agricultural Hub plans to lead livestock marketing in the next 5 years. General Manager of the Federation Council, Adrian Butler, spoke about what this means going forward.
14: Crux of the business plan to make sure we continue to drive the investment and the activation of the site. We've got some really good facilities there now that we're really proud of, and you know, from worker safety, animal welfare, the way the sheep can be presented, etc., from all those upgrades, we're really keen that it's got a strong position in the market already, and we just wanted to make sure we look at every way we continue to strengthen our marketing of the centre and take advantage of the great business that it offers. It's a really broad community impacting facility as well. There's some great spin-offs from having that influx of activity on the Monday. So obviously the farmers locally and the ag sector around that really benefit, and the town itself. So we're really keen to see how we can drive that over the next 5 years.
13: An Albury man will face court today following a drug bust, Darcy Many reports.
15: A North Albury man is facing the local court today following being arrested for possessing a large amount of ice. Officers were called to Dyte Street on the 3rd of July to investigate the 45-year-old, who had a metal lighter with a handle and barrel. The man was held at gunpoint, tasered and capsicum sprayed while he resisted arrest. Officers searched the man's vehicle, where a large amount of ice and ecstasy was seized. The 45-year-old faces Albury local court today. Darcy Many, Ace Radio.
13: Rutherglen Poachers Hotel have recently announced their withdrawal from the TAB at their well-known pub. The announcement follows the owner realising that it was costing their business more than that they were making. According to the Border Mail, the owners of the well-renowned pub said the only places that can afford to keep a TAB open are places that have pokey money.
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13: And the Albury Wodonga Bandits basketball is at home again this Saturday when our border teams take on the Central Coast Crusaders. It's round 15, the final round of the NBL 1 East season before finals commence. That's the latest in local news and sport.
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17: Your 4-day forecast for the northeast and for the border. We have a frost warning this morning and our minor flood warnings for the Kiwa and King Rivers to continue on today. With the fog, there is frost. That is clearing to another beaut sunny day today. Tomorrow, foggy and frosty again, then sunny 16. Saturday, fog, then sunny 16. And Sunday, morning fog, then sunny again with a top of 16 degrees. Today, Wangaratta, Albury, Wodonga, Rutherglen and Beechworth heading for tops of 15. 16 today for Benalla, Bright, Mount Beauty and Myrtleford. Yarrawong is expecting a top of 14, and Violettown today heading for a top of 17 degrees. Right now, it's 2 degrees.
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17: Star Brekkie with Hobbsy. It is 6:08. Got a warning from the rural city of Wangaratta yesterday. Just a friendly warning, and it wasn't about doing the wrong thing. It was about angry birds. Yeah, find out which ones they are soon.

0: Shibuzy on 92.1 Star FM. It is Star Bricky with Hobbsy. There was a warning put out yesterday by Alison Winters, who is a rural city of Wangaratta councillor, because it's angry bird season. Oh, that noise of plovers. Oh, geez, they're aggressive things, aren't they? Just protecting their young. Well, Alison yesterday put out a warning that a little family has set itself up in the same intersection as it was last year. Oh, I hope it's not the one at the corner of Phillipson and Rowan Streets. There was one that was set up there, I think it was the last year or the year before, which is right outside the brand new Child Mining Centre, by the way. And it didn't go well for them at all. When the young ones started to get mobile, unfortunately, they got a bit squashed. And I don't think you can move them either. You're not supposed to interfere with native wildlife at all. But you just keep an eye out for them. If they're making a bit of a ruckus, you'll know exactly why. Just make sure you walk past and get out of the way. From memory, these ones were quite aggressive at that intersection, so be very careful. I'm just trying to work out, again, looking at the picture that was up yesterday, exactly where it was. But, just be very careful where it is. It's 92.1 Star FM. Soon, George Michael. And after George, we are talking Free Fuel.
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0: George Michael, father figure on Star FM. Oh, being a dad, when you get into your kids' cars and drive them to make sure that they're running okay, which you should do often if they're not mechanically minded, and you see that the fuel gauge is on empty, you feel a bit guilty and think, I better put $50 worth in, so off you toddle to the fuel station and bung it in. 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Anyway, get your entries in at Northeast Fasters. 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It's thanks to Abco Wangaratta, Ovens Ford and Ovens Kia. Next, we've got a local news update with Claire Colson, and I'm talking even more money.
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6: 12 degrees in Melbourne, cloudy atop today, 6:30. Good morning. I'm David Armstrong. Footscray locals have stolen the Channel 9 Today Show's tripod and light stand while they were setting up to film a live cross this morning. Reporter Christina Hearn and her cameraman were preparing to report on a shop fire on Nicholson Street just after 5 when a gang of people grabbed their equipment. Christine, telling 3AW Breakfast, her brave camo Glenn confronted the group.
7: He quite bravely went up and said, "Hey, what are you doing?" And the fellow said, "These are mine now." Keeping in mind, the firefighters and police are on scene. And so the firefighter has seen this. He's come up to Glenn and said, "Is that your equipment?" And he's gone, "Yeah, it is." And so the fire has gone and got the cop. And the cops kind of confronted them and managed to wrangle the equipment back. And we've packed up and taken off.
6: Meantime, at around 4 o'clock this morning in Tullamarine, a vehicle was rammed into a bar and set on fire. That blaze caused significant damage to the Pockets Pool Hall and Bar. The offenders fled before police arrived. Cyclist is in hospital with serious injuries after a hit run at Wollert. Two cyclists were travelling in the bike lane along Yan Drive around 1 this morning. One of the cyclists was struck by a black ute, which continued to drive on. 46-year-old man's been taken to hospital. The second cyclist not hurt. Police found a side mirror on the road, believed to have come off the left side of the ute during the collision. Hundreds of airport workers will walk off the job this morning, protesting what they say are unsafe working conditions. The Transport Workers Union says one company outsourced by Qantas for ground handling work, Swissport, has had 400 safety reports in just a month. TWU Secretary Michael Caine says urgent action's needed.
8: These Qantas tactics of driving down standards and driving down safety outcomes have to end. And we're going to be calling on the government too to step up here to put in place an independent decision maker that can make decisions in aviation in the community interest and not just in the interest of profit-motivated companies like Qantas.
6: Data shows surging construction costs are driving a rise in homeowner insurance premiums. Compare the market research indicates home and contents quotes have increased on average by at least $300 in most capital cities in the year to June. Economic Director David Kosh says some insurance companies are pushing their pricing too far.
9: At triple the inflation rate, give me a break. That is outrageous. that in Brisbane, it's a roughly a 10% increase.
6: Online payment giant Stripe and private equity firm Advent International have made a joint bid to buy PayPal. The $53 billion merger would create the world's largest payment platform, handling over $3 trillion a year. Finance Wall Street up 150, the dollar 70.11 US.
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6: England's taken a 1-0 lead over Argentina at the World Cup. Anthony Gordon completing a cross in the 55th minute.
10: Saw the run of Rodgers, couldn't quite find it, but there's a backup here. Rodgers is cross. Gordon coming in! Anthony Gordon! Right place, right time.
6: After 68 minutes, it's still 1-0. Collingwood star Nick Dacos believes the Pies can still win this year's premiership. Magpies sitting eighth with a 9-7 win-loss record ahead of Saturday's clash with Carlton. And Norwegian Søren Wierenskold has launched a long-range sprint to claim victory at the Tour de France stage. That's the latest news and sports.
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11: Good morning, I'm Claire Colson with the latest local news and sport. A driver has survived a scary ordeal on the Hume Highway after a crash at a notorious intersection on Tuesday afternoon. The collision occurred at a location well known to locals as a major traffic hazard. Police and paramedics were called to the scene at 3:20 p.m. on Tuesday afternoon. The white van was found upright 2 metres off the ground, with the driver walking free of injury, according to a witness. Traffic delays occurred due to the incident earlier that day, whilst police monitored and managed the traffic flow in the affected area. Benalla residents have the chance to see First Nation artworks after a new exhibit opens. Luke Francis reports.
12: Benalla Art Gallery is celebrating First Nations artworks with a pop-up exhibition. The display opened on July 3 as part of NAIDOC Week, drawing in a crowd of around 60 people. The gallery features the works of First Nations artists from all across the region and gives locals the opportunity to celebrate Aboriginal and Torres Strait Islander culture. The exhibit will remain open until September 6. Luke Francis, Ace Radio.
11: On Tuesday, the Albury-Wodonga Hospital officially opened its new structured staff accommodation. Dan Brewer reports.
13: The accommodation features 21 units that now sits in what used to be the old car park surrounding the cancer centre. The $9.5 million project, funded by the federal and New South Wales governments, was built to accommodate health workers who have recently relocated to the region or who are working at the hospital short term. Daniel Brewer, Ace Radio.
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11: This Sunday, Wangratta Little Athletic Centre athletes are heading to Moama Recreation Reserve for the North Country Region Cross Country Carnival. Kicking off at midday, the high stakes meet will see competitors chasing qualification spots for the upcoming Little Athletics Victoria State Championships. That's the latest in local news and sport.
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14: Your four-day forecast for the northeast and for the border. We have a frost warning this morning and our minor flood warnings for the Kiwa and King Rivers to continue on today. With the fog, there is frost. That is clearing to another beaut sunny day today. Tomorrow, foggy and frosty again, then sunny 16. Saturday, fog, then sunny 16. And Sunday, morning fog, then sunny again with a top of 16 degrees. Today, Wangaratta, Albury-Wodonga, Rutherglen and Beechworth heading for tops of 15. 16 today for Benalla, Bright, Mount Beauty and Myrtleford. Yarrawonga is expecting a top of 14 and Violetown today heading for a top of 17 degrees. At the moment, it's 1 degree.
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14: Star Breakfast with Hobbsy at 22-7. One eye on the telly at the moment, like I did the other day, watching the World Cup match, this time between Argentina and England. England 1-0 at the moment. cool watching intently. It's 92.1 Star FM. The money's flowing at the moment with the vault. Paul from Yarrawonga walking away with $500 cash. We've got more money for you to win. We just keep going with the vault. We'll give you a quick update and a bit of a hand with it now that we've just launched a new code. That's coming up after Phil Collins and Phil Bailey and Robbie Williams.

0: Robbie Williams on 92.1 Star FM, the home of the Hume Bank Vault. It got open on Tuesday when Paul worked out that it was 5762, which happens to be the start of Benalla phone numbers. And there's a reason for that. That's because the boss was walking past a fridge magnet and I asked him for a new code and that's the one he gave me. So there you go. Not the same as our current code. No, no, no. Very, very different. Yesterday, Trudy gave us 1759. We heard this.
1: Security breach.
0: And obviously that meant that it didn't open. We then checked out her numbers against the actual vault code number and we only got one ding. Just like that. So one of those numbers, which isn't super helpful, is part of the code. The other three aren't. We're going to have another go at after 8 o'clock. We get your call just before the 8 o'clock news on 57222999. So out of all those numbers, pick one and then choose other numbers around it and we will give it a go for you. All right, that's the deal. And then $500 cash could be yours. Could you imagine if it went off again today just because someone fluked it? That'd be awesome. We would love it. The boss might have a heart attack, but we would love it. So get to it. You can keep an eye up to date with the Vault guesses by heading to star921.com.au/win, where you can also get a whole lot of other info as well. And if you get onto the Star FM Facebook page, you've got a chance to pick up free tickets to the Winton Festival of Speed that's coming up from July 24th through to 26th. So many reasons to be online. Next, the biggest album ever from Michael Jackson and its title track. As my brain tries to catch up there. It's 92.1 Star FM.
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0: Oh, thriller. Looks like this World Cup match is turning into a thriller. 1-1 in the match between England and Argentina. Argentina equalised at the 84th minute. Oh, I can't believe it sucks in. I don't normally watch soccer. This is crazy. It's Michael Jackson now. It's Thriller on 92.1 Star

0: Michael Jackson's Thriller pretty much describes the World Cup match between England and Argentina. Argentina's just scored again. They're now 2-1 up against old Blighty. Doesn't look like the World Cup's going home at this point. They've been talking about it all week. My mates, the England fans, they'll be screaming at the TV at the moment. We're coming up to 7 o'clock. Got the latest in news for you then. Fleetwood Mac and Rob Thomas, that's him, and Santana on 92.1 Star FM.
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14: 12 degrees in Melbourne. Cloudy at top today. 15 at 7 o'clock. Good morning. I'm David Armstrong. At today's show, cameraman's been ambushed while setting up to film a live TV cross in Footscray. A woman was rescued from an apartment overnight after fire engulfed a downstairs shop. Reporter Christina Hearn has told 3AW Breakfast as they were preparing to report from the scene, thieves stole her cameraman's equipment.
15: He was just setting up the equipment on Nicholson Street for our first live cross, and he had just put out the tripod and the light stand where there was a group of locals, and they just picked up the equipment and decided to take off with it.
14: Police and firefighters were on scene and intervened, telling the group to hand back the gear. Corrections Victoria says it can't comment after it was revealed the taxpayer is footing the bill for a convicted murderer to receive Ozempic jabs and plastic surgery. The woman serving 16 years for stabbing her housemate over $50 in drug money, and she's already received funding for IVF. Alicia Schiller is receiving weight loss jabs and has had eyelid surgery due to a condition related to her obesity. A stolen Hilux has been rammed into a factory at Mordialloc. Police called to a property on Lamana Road just after five. Reports the offenders were still inside. Officers searched the building. It's believed the intruders had fled on foot. It's unclear if anything was stolen. Big Bill corruption has now infiltrated a prison expansion program in Jacinta Allen's own seat of Bendigo. The Age reporting today, a CFMEU-backed plastering company run by two underworld bikie brothers have won a big subcontract on the $94 million expansion of the Hopkins Correctional Centre in Ararat. Well, the Melbourne Council has agreed to lobby the Allen government to lift the ban on dogs from hospitality venues. It comes after its own staff raided a Fitzroy pub following a complaint. Stephen Ferguson of Hotels Association applauded the move, but he says the laws are a mess.
16: The worst thing about all this is that we have federal legislation, state legislation and council making up laws as well. So the whole thing is very confusing. We had a debate in Tasmania recently about an assistance alpaca.
14: Nearly 3,000 optometrists have formed a collective within the Health Services Union to unionise their profession. Internal documents show senior management at Specsavers and OPSM are threatening their employees with pay cuts or performance reviews if they fail to sell enough sunglasses. In finance, Wall Street is up 150 points and the dollar 70.11 US.
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14: England is out of the World Cup, losing to Argentina 2-1 late in injury time. Argentina equalised in the 85th minute, one all before taking the lead in the 92nd minute.
17: Messi. Oh, and England are in trouble. And maybe through Lautaro Martinez, they're going out in the semi-final stage. It's been header after header after header, and this one finds the back of the net.
14: Argentina to meet Spain in the World Cup final. Geelong has swung seven changes ahead of tonight's clash with St Kilda. Mark Blitgarves has been managed while Mitch Nevitt and Jack Bowes have both been dropped. The record 82% of AFL players have reported high levels of concern about the devastating consequences of brain injuries in a new AFL Players Association survey. That's the latest news and sports.
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18: Good morning, I'm Claire Colson with the latest local news and sport. The Rutherglen Poachers Hotel has officially announced the removal of TAB facilities from its well-known venue. The announcement follows the owner realising that it was costing their business more than they were making. According to the Border Mail, the owners of the well-renowned pub said the only places that can afford to keep a TAB open now are places that have got pokey money. Although the pub will no longer be running the TAB, Darren Simpson, owner, told the Border Mail, "I've got plans to do a bit of a reno. The fireplace in the old TAB room hasn't been used in years, so we'll get to that refurbishment, part of a key country pub." A man will face court in Albury today after being found with illegal drugs and resisting arrest. Darcy Menny reports.
19: A North Albury man is facing the local court today following being arrested for possessing a large amount of ice. Officers were called to Dyte Street on the 3rd of July to investigate the 45-year-old who had a metal lighter with a handle and barrel. The man was held at gunpoint, tasered and capsicum sprayed while he resisted arrest. Officers searched the man's vehicle where a large amount of ice and ecstasy was seized. The 45-year-old faces Albury local court today. Darcy Menny, Ace Radio.
18: A five-year plan has been set in motion by the Corowa Sale Yard Agricultural Hub. General Manager of Federation Council, Adrian Butler, spoke about what the plan involves.
20: The crux of the business plan to make sure we continue to drive the investment and activation of the site. We've got some really good facilities there now that we're really proud of, and you know, from worker safety, animal welfare, the way the sheep can be presented, etc., from all those upgrades, we're really keen that it's got a strong position in the market already, and we just wanted to make sure we look at every way we continue to strengthen our marketing of the centre and take advantage of the great business that it offers. It's a really broad community impacting facility as well. There's some great spin-offs from having that influx of activity on the Monday.
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18: The Albury Wodonga Bandits are gearing up for a big doubleheader at home this Saturday night. Round 15 marks the final week of the NBL 1 East regular season. The playoff-bound women's side will look to sharpen their form against the Central Coast Crusaders from 5:30. That's the latest in local news and sport.
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21: Your four-day forecast for the northeast and for the border. We have a frost warning this morning and our minor flood warnings for the Kiwa and King Rivers to continue on today. With the fog, there is frost. That is clearing to another beaut sunny day today. Tomorrow, foggy and frosty again, then sunny 16. Saturday, fog, then sunny 16. And Sunday, morning fog, then sunny again with a top of 16 degrees. Today, Wangaratta, Albury, Wodonga, Rutherglen and Beechworth heading for tops of 15, 16 today for Benalla, Bright, Mount Beauty and Myrtleford. Yarrawonga is expecting a top of 14 and Violettown today heading for a top of 17 degrees. At the moment it's 1 degree.
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21: Oh, as you heard, Argentina through in the World Cup to the final against Spain. Oh, there'll be lots of devastated people this morning, including a couple of my mates. I'll have to console them all later. It's Ron Thomas and Santana Smooth, 92.1 Star FM.

0: Fleetwood Mac's Everywhere, 92.1 Star FM. No matter where you are on Monday the 27th of July, which is Monday week, your phone, if you're in the eastern states of Australia, is going to go off with an alert for 10 seconds with heavy vibration. It's the new Oz Alert Emergency System. No matter whether your phone is on silent or do not disturb, you're still going to get the alert. Unless your phone's in aeroplane mode, I've heard that, or it's completely and utterly switched off. It's a new state, well, in fact, Australia-wide alert system. It'll be interesting to see when that's going to be implemented. But the test is scheduled for the 27th. I did see a story this week regarding this, particularly for those who have phones for emergency situations, particularly in the domestic violence situations that you may not want people to know. Have it turned off. That's the advice there, and do not worry that you're going to get the alert, but you have to have it off. Silent and do not disturb is not going to work for you. So it was an interesting thing and that probably we haven't even thought about. Anyway, otherwise, like me, your phone will be on. I've seen other people also going on about, oh, they're tracking you and everything, so you've got to have it turned off, rah, rah, rah, all the conspiracy theorists. You know what? They're tracking you anyway. You've told Facebook more than and Google more than you've told the Australian government, let's be honest. Starting 2.1 Star FM soon, Alex Warren, Queen and David Bowie, and a way to get you to Winton for free.
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0: Point of David Bowie, Under Pressure, 92.1. Star FM, Star Brekkie with Hobbsy. Hello to all the England fans this morning who've had their hearts broken by Argentina in the World Cup. Yeah, bit of pill to swallow, bit of pill. Tell you what, let's just get that sport out of your mind and think motor racing. We're going to be down at Winton Motor Raceway on July 24, and you can be with us here at Star FM because July 24 through to 26, it is the Winton Festival of Speed. 300 racing cars roaring around the track. Group N, Group C and Group A cars. All you need to do to be there is go and tag a mate on the Star FM Facebook post and you could be coming along to see us. We've got 5 passes for you to win, so get to it. We're coming up to 7:30. Now, are there roads that you drive on every day and you think, geez, this is not a great intersection? Well, there's one particular one that has again claimed a victim. Claire Coulson has details in the Star FM local news coming up next.
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9: 12 degrees in Melbourne, cloudy atop today, 15 at 7:30. Good morning. I'm David Armstrong. A busy night for Melbourne firefighters. A woman rescued from a blaze in Footscray. Then a vehicle rammed into a furniture shop in Tullamarine. Madeline Burke reports.
10: Fire engulfed a shop on Nicholson Street in Footscray at around 11 last night, quickly spreading to 3 neighbouring businesses. A woman was rescued from an upstairs apartment, the blaze so fierce it caused part of the building to collapse. And a four-wheel drive was rammed into a furniture shop in Tullamarine and Satellite at around 4 this morning. That fire caused significant damage to the shop and impacted a neighbouring bar. The offenders fled before police arrived. Madeline Burke, Melbourne.
9: The opposition says it's outrageous a convicted murderer is receiving taxpayer-funded Ozempic jabs and plastic surgery. Alicia Schiller is receiving weight loss jabs and has had eyelid surgery to remove excess skin due to her obesity. The Shadow Police Minister Brad Batten has told 3AW Breakfast the system is upside down.
11: But I'm pretty confident that no victim of crime here in Victoria has ever received any funding for Ozempic. In fact, I was speaking to a victim of crime yesterday who cannot get money for treatment after an aggravated burglary for counselling, and they've been waiting 12 months.
9: A third of surveyed Australians say they have struggled to pay an electricity bill over the past 6 months. Energy Consumers Australia is warning the market is so complex and confusing, it's making a bad situation worse. Hundreds of airport workers will protest around the nation today against what they say are dangerous work conditions. The TWU says one company outsourced by Qantas for ground handling work has had 400 safety reports in just a month. Staff will protest at Melbourne, Brisbane, Sydney and Perth airports. US President is vowing to carry out a fresh wave of bombing in Iran.
12: We're going to hit them very hard tonight. We're going to hit them very hard tomorrow night. We're going to hit them very hard the night after. And then next week it gets really bad for them because next week comes the power plants. Next week comes the bridges. We're going to knock out all their power plants. We're going to knock out all their bridges unless they get to the table and negotiate.
9: High-profile Melbourne couple Luke and Kate Sayers are formally divorced. It is the latest development in the bitter public saga fueled by Kate's defamation action against her ex-husband. Is the former president of the Carlton Football Club. An Australian study has found dung beetles can slash methane emissions from decomposing cow manure by up to 85%. Researchers say the beetles present an opportunity to lower greenhouse gases from livestock production. Finance, Wall Street up 150, the dollar 70.11 US.
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9: Argentina is through to the World Cup final, beating England 2-1. The winner coming in the 92nd minute.
13: We're into the 12th added minute, and Argentina, the world champions, are going to the 2026 final. Messi inspired the comeback. England scored first, as they did in 2018, when they lost to Croatia 2-1.
9: They'll now face Spain in the final. John Longmire has described his meeting with Tasmania as nothing more than a fact-finding mission. The Swans Premiership winner, along with Ken Hinckley and Nathan Buckley, favourites for the vacant coaching job. And the ICC has made a format change ahead of the Men's Cricket World Cup next year. The three lowest-ranked nations to play a round robin with the best team advancing. That's the latest news.
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15: Good morning, I'm Claire Colson with the latest local news and sport. Residents of Benalla are invited to see local First Nations art at the Benalla Art Gallery. Luke Francis reports.
16: Benalla Art Gallery is celebrating First Nations artworks with a pop-up exhibition. The display opened on July 3 as part of NAIDOC Week, drawing in a crowd of around 60 people. The gallery features the works of First Nations artists from all across the region and gives locals the opportunity to celebrate Aboriginal and Torres Strait Islander culture. The exhibit will remain open until September 6. Luke Francis, Ace Radio.
15: Hospital staff at Albury Wodonga welcomed a brand new place to call home this Tuesday as the facility's newly built accommodation doors officially opened. Dan Brewer reports.
17: The accommodation features 21 units that now sits in what used to be the old car park surrounding the cancer centre. The $9.5 million project, funded by the federal and New South Wales governments, was built to accommodate health workers who have recently relocated to the region or who are working at the hospital short term. Daniel Brewer, Ace Radio.
15: A crash at a notorious Hume Highway black spot caused major delays for commuters Tuesday afternoon. A driver became the latest victim of the well-known dangerous intersection on Tuesday. Police and paramedics were called to the scene at 3:20 p.m. on Tuesday afternoon. The white van was found upright 2 metres off the ground, with the driver walking free of injury, according to a witness. Traffic delays occurred due to the incident earlier that day, while police monitored and managed the traffic flow in the affected area.
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0: Your four-day forecast for the northeast and for the border. We have a frost warning this morning and our minor flood warnings for the Kiwa and King Rivers to continue on today. With the fog, there is frost. That is clearing to another beaut sunny day today. Tomorrow, foggy and frosty again, then sunny 16. Saturday, fog, then sunny 16. And Sunday, morning fog, then sunny again with a top of 16 degrees. Today, Wangaratta, Albury, Wodonga, Rutherglen and Beechworth heading for tops of 15. 16 today for Benalla, Bright, Mount Beauty and Myrtleford. Yarrawonga is expecting a top of 14 and Violetown today heading for a top of 17 degrees. At the moment, it's 1 degree.
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0: Oh, very foggy start of the day. If you're in the car this morning, remember to turn your lights on. So many people don't do that. So very frustrating. More importantly, remember to turn them off, because there's nothing worse than getting in the car and it won't start. And you go, oh, no. You've got to call the RACV. And then you wait. Yeah. There's been an audit of kids hurting themselves in school playgrounds. And still to this day, there's one piece of equipment that's still hurting kids. I'm having a giggle because I found myself in this situation myself as a kid. We'll take a look at that at 7:44.

0: Petty went back down 92.1 Star FM. Star Brekkie with Hobbsy. There's been an audit of Australian primary school play equipment, and the good old monkey bars are still right up there as the worst thing you can play on as a kid. I'm surprised they've still got monkey bars in schools. I thought they pulled them out years ago. Yeah, broken arms are the things on monkey bars. My sister broke her arm on the monkey bars. I also had a situation where I hurt myself. What we had with the bars, with our monkey bars at school, not only were the climbing frame and everything, there was also another set of bars that were all different heights, just a single bar, all joined together. And what you do is you'd climb onto the top bar, and the thing you'd do is hook your legs around it and you'd swing round and then let go and land on your feet. Yeah, that takes practice. And, of course, with the practice comes injuries, and that's what it was all about. But after all these years, monkey bars still hurting people. Cannot believe it. It's a rite of passage, I think, breaking your arm with the monkey bars. There is something much more safe in Benalla's rural city that's just open for the kids, and that is the Benalla Pump Track. They've taken down all the fencing early so you can get riding straight away. It's fully rideable, but they're still finishing off some areas, so they're saying just stay out of the mud at the moment because that'll damage it and it'll take more time for them to get it going. So be safe. Make sure you've got your helmets on and all your protection gear as well. That's down there in Faulkner Drive. You can go and be part of it. Good fun. It's 92.1 Star FM. Soon some money for you to win and some great 80s next.
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0: Crowded House Weather with you. It's a foggy one. That's what the weather's doing, Crowdies. It's 92.1 Star FM, Star Brekkie with Hobbsy, where our brand new vault number has started. Trudy yesterday played. Only one of her numbers in her vault code was correct. And she said, oh, better than none. Well, no, because if you have no numbers correct in your vault code, that then only leaves six other numbers that it could possibly be. Because once you guess one number, it doesn't occur again in the code. So if you would like to have a go right now, just put it out there. Have a go. There's a double pass to the Wangaratta Cinema Centre in it for you. 57222999 is the number you need to call right now to have a go. So, yeah, if you get zero numbers, yay. So much better than one. Let's get to it. 57222999. We'll take call number three this morning after a news update here on 92.1 Star FM. And if you have been following the World Cup and you've been up this morning and you're an England fan today, you'd be a little bit upset as Argentina and Spain now go head to head. The breakdown of the goals and everything coming up during the latest national news next.
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0: 12 National degrees News. In Melbourne. Cloudy at top today. 15. It's 8 o'clock. Good morning. I'm David Armstrong. Questions have been raised why a convicted murderer is receiving Ozempic jabs and plastic surgery paid for by the taxpayer. Alicia Schiller is serving 16 years for stabbing her housemate over $50 in drug money
3: A source has told the Herald Sun her cell is full of lollies, chips and soft drinks. Opposition correction spokesman Brad Batten telling 3AW Breakfast, common sense should apply.
4: If you've got diabetes, etc., and medical reasons, then we shouldn't get involved in that. But for choice, if you could just take some of the lollies out of her cell, as the articulist says, and give her a good dose of exercise, maybe that would be a better outcome for her and the community. And as far as elective surgery, if you're in prison, you should be just put on the elective surgery list. Why do you get pushed up the chain when you're in jail?
3: A woman's been rescued from an apartment in Footscray after fire broke out in a downstairs shop. Fire engulfed the shop on Nicholson Street around 11 last night, quickly spreading to three neighbouring businesses. The blaze so fierce it caused part of the building to collapse. And around 4 o'clock this morning at Tullamarine, a four-wheel drive was rammed into a furniture shop and set on fire. That blaze caused significant damage to the business. The offenders fled before police arrived. New data has revealed nearly a third of Australian households are struggling to pay their power bills amid a confusing energy market. The Energy Consumers Australia report has found 62% of households avoided heating or cooling their homes to save money. Spokesperson Patrick Verrey says many customers find the market too complex.
8: Even down to how bills are priced and how to engage with the market. And so what this leads to often is inertia. And we find that people who don't switch regularly are subject to quite an extensive loyalty tax, where they're paying more for being loyal. And so we think this is a market failure and it needs addressing.
3: New hard data confirms Victorian landlords are selling up and investing overseas. ATO data shows even foreign investors are walking away. In the latest register of foreign ownership, there were more than 16,000 residential properties owned by international investors in Victoria. That is 500 fewer than the year before. Well, a Melbourne council will lobby the Allan government to lift the ban on dogs from hospitality venues. It comes after its own staff raided a Fitzroy pub following a complaint. Stephen Ferguson at the Hotels Association believes most pubs support the move.
11: I would say they'd be guided by their customers, but I would say from what I see visually, the majority would be allowing dogs in.
12: They would allow them in.
11: That's where we're going. Well, they're flying planes now. You know.
3: In finance, Wall Street is up 150 points, the dollar 70.11 US.
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3: Well, football is not coming home for England. Argentina winning their World Cup semi-final 2-1. The winner coming in the 92nd minute. They will now face Spain in the final. AFL's football boss defending the stand rule. The rule's been in the spotlight in recent weeks with players, fans and even some umpires confused. Greg Swan telling Fox Footy there's not as many free kicks as it may seem.
20: We average less than 5 free kicks a round for the stand rule. So you call stand about over that course of a weekend, you call it around 2,000 times and we're only paying 5. So it's not, again, the players have adapted really well. There's always a fault or two.
3: And that's the latest news and sport.
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13: Breen's Couriers. Same day, door to door in the northeast.
21: Good morning. I'm Claire Colson with the latest local news and sport. Corowa Sow Yard Agricultural Hub plans to be a major leader in the livestock industry with their 5-year plan. General Manager of Federation Council, Adrian Butler, had this to say about their upcoming plans.
22: Crux of the business plan to make sure we continue to drive the investment and activation of the site. We've got some really good facilities there now that we're really proud of, and you know, from worker safety, animal welfare, the way the sheep can be presented, etc., from all those upgrades, we're really keen that it's got a strong position in the market already, and we just wanted to make sure we look at every way we continue to strengthen our marketing of the centre and take advantage of the great business that it offers. So it's a really broad community impacting facility as well. There's some great spin-offs from having that influx of activity on the Monday. So obviously the farmers locally and the ag sector around that really benefit, and the town itself. So we're really keen to see how we can drive that over the next 5 years.
21: An Albury man has been arrested at gunpoint after being found with drugs and resisting arrest. Darcy Many reports.
5: A North Albury man is facing the local court today following being arrested for possessing a large amount of ice. Officers were called to Dyte Street on the 3rd of July to investigate the 45-year-old who had a metal lighter with a handle and barrel. The man was held at gunpoint, tasered and capsicum sprayed while he resisted arrest. Officers searched the man's vehicle, where a large amount of ice and ecstasy was seized. The 45-year-old faces Albury local court today. Darcy Many, Ace Radio.
21: And an end of an era for punters at the Rutherglen Poachers Hotel, with the famous pub announcing its parting ways with the TAB. The announcement follows the owner realising it was costing their business more than they were making. According to the Border Mail, the owners of the well-renowned pub said the only places that can afford to keep a TAB open are places that have got pokey money.
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21: And the Albury Wodonga Bandits return to their home court this Saturday for the final round of the NBL 1 East regular season against the Central Coast Crusaders. It's a massive tune-up for the sixth place women's team ahead of the finals campaign with tip-off at 5:30. That's the latest in local news and sport.
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0: Your four-day forecast for the northeast and for the border. We have a frost warning this morning and our minor flood warnings for the Kiwa and King Rivers to continue on today. With the fog, there is frost. That is clearing to another beaut sunny day today. Tomorrow, foggy and frosty again, then sunny, 16. Saturday, fog, then sunny, 16. And Sunday, morning fog, then sunny again with a top of 16 degrees. Today, Wangaratta, Albury, Wodonga, Rutherglen and Beechworth heading for tops of 15, 16 today for Benalla, Bright, Mount Beauty and Myrtleford. Yarrawonga is expecting a top of 14 and Violetown today heading for a top of 17 degrees. At the moment, it's 1 degree.
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0: Maria, you're aiming for what? You said off air before we got to this?
23: No pings. Oh, you... or whatever you want to call them.
0: Yeah, you're aiming for zeros.
23: Yes.
0: All right, because that'll help us out a bunch, won't it, with this vault?
23: It will.
0: Okay, you love being the guinea pig. So let's get to it. What would you like to try?
23: 0, 2, 4, 6.
24: Security breach. Security breach. Security breach.
23: That's okay. That's okay. That's okay.
0: Happy with that. All right, all right.
23: No sound.
0: You're happy for no sounds. Let's find out. Yeah. What do you mean? Two. Does it help?
23: Oh, no. Okay.
0: All right, Maria. Never mind. Never mind.
23: Okay.
0: We'll be at it again until we get this thing to go off.
23: Hard one. Yeah.
0: We'll see.
23: All right, have a good day.
0: You too. Bye, Maria. You two can have a go. Two pings in that one. One yesterday. Is it going to help you out at all? Interestingly, the numbers today that have been chosen are very different to yesterday. So, look, that might help a bunch. Get to it. Write them down and start guessing and call me tomorrow to have a go. It is The Vault. Thanks to Hume Bank on 92.1 Star FM.

0: 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You're with Hobbsy this morning. If you are looking for some beautifully grown local produce this morning from 10:30, the Corowa Community Garden Mini Market is on. You can get some fresh fruit and vegetables. They're on sale. They've got preserves and plant seedlings and everything as well, so you can even do a little bit of growing at home. They're asking you to take cash along, small notes and gold coins. Oh, yeah, what is with that? When, like, you're running a garage sale and people turn up with $50 and $100 notes. Not that you see too many hundreds, but turn up with a $50 note and expect you to break them. Oh, my goodness. You come at a garage sale. Like, stuff's $2. Bring coins. Oh, dear. Go out to the car and rummage through your ashtray and get the coins out. That'd be great. It's 92.1 Star FM. A reminder, if you've got an event, jump online and tell us all about it at star921.com.au so we can rave about it here on air. Soon, some Ice House and a band that was huge. It was massive when they came out. Now, they have been talking about a reunion, but there's just one person they don't get along with. They're coming up before the 8:30 news.
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1: Oh, the Spice Girls never to get together again, it would seem, on tour. Yep, 30 years later, still rifts within the band between Jerry Halliwell and Mel B. Goodness me. We're coming up to 8:30. After 8, I've got a question regarding the weather. We'll check that out. And in local news, there's been accommodation opened on the border to help out nursing students. Claire Coulson has details shortly.
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6: 12 degrees in Melbourne, cloudy at top today, 15 at 8:30. Good morning. I'm David Armstrong. A new pay deal could be offered to teachers as early as today. A 24-hour strike is planned for next Thursday. If the AEU leadership accepts the offer, it could go to its primary and secondary school council for consideration tomorrow and see the walkout averted. Footscray locals have stolen the Channel 9 Today Show's tripod and light stand while they were setting up to film a live cross. Reporter Christine Ahern and her cameraman were preparing to report on a shop fire on Nicholson Street just after 5 this morning when a gang grabbed their equipment. Christine telling 3AW her brave camo Glenn confronted them.
7: He quite bravely went up and said, "Hey, what are you doing?" And the fellow said, "These are mine now." Keeping in mind, the firefighters and police are on scene. And so the firefighter has seen this. He's come up to Glenn and said, "Is that your equipment?" And he's gone, "Yeah, it is." And so the firey's gone and got the cop. And the cops kind of confronted them and managed to wrangle the equipment back. And we've packed up and taken off.
6: Big Bill corruption has now infiltrated a prison expansion program in Jacinta Allen's own seat of Bendigo. The Age reporting a CFMEU-backed plastering company, which is run by two underworld bikey brothers, won a big subcontract on the $94 million expansion of the Hopkins Correctional Centre in Ararat. A new one-off cancer therapy with an almost 100% cure rate treating solid tumours in mice will be tested on humans. Professor Paul Beavis is the group leader in the cancer immunology program at the Peter Mac.
8: What we're going to be doing with this new immune-based therapy is trialling it in myeloma patients. So the first trial will be to assess that the new approach is safe, and we hope that it improves the effectiveness as well.
6: Nicky Winmar's been suspended from the WA Hall of Fame. It follows his removal from the Australian Hall of Fame after he was found guilty of 3 assault charges. The WA Football Board says a determination will be made following the formal conclusion of the legal process, including any appeal. In finance, our dollar trading at 70.11 US.
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6: English hearts have been broken right around the world following 2 Lionel Messi assists in 7 minutes in the FIFA World Cup semi-final. Argentina winning 2-1 to book a place in the final against Spain. And John Longmire has described his meeting with Tasmania about the Devils coaching job as nothing more than a fact-finding mission. That's the latest news and sport.
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11: Good morning, I'm Claire Colson with the latest local news and sport. Albury Wodonga Hospital's newly built staff housing officially open for use on Tuesday. Dan Brewer reports.
12: The accommodation features 21 units that now sits in what used to be the old car park surrounding the cancer centre. The $9.5 million project, funded by the federal and New South Wales governments, was built to accommodate health workers who have recently relocated to the region or who are working at the hospital short term. Daniel Brewer, ACE Radio.
11: Another crash at a well-known Hume Highway black spot has renewed calls for road safety. A driver was involved in a collision at the dangerous intersection on Tuesday afternoon. Police and paramedics were called to the scene at 3:20pm on Tuesday afternoon. The white van was found upright 2 metres off the ground, with the driver walking free of injury, according to a witness. Traffic delays occurred due to the incident earlier that day whilst police monitored and managed the traffic flow in the affected area. And Benalla residents are warmly invited to explore and celebrate local First Nations artwork on display at the Benalla Art Gallery. Luke Francis reports.
13: Benalla Art Gallery is celebrating First Nations artworks with a pop-up exhibition. The display opened on July 3 as part of NAIDOC Week, drawing in a crowd of around 60 people. The gallery features the works of First Nations artists from all across the region and gives locals the opportunity to celebrate Aboriginal and Torres Strait Islander culture. The exhibit will remain open until September 6. Luke Francis, ACE Radio.
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11: And good luck to our Wangaratta Little Athletic Centre members competing at the North Country Region Cross Country Carnival this Sunday. 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That's the latest in local news and sport.
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6: Your four-day forecast for the northeast and for the border. We have a frost warning this morning and our minor flood warnings for the Kiwa and King Rivers to continue on today. With the fog, there is frost. That is clearing to another beaut sunny day today. Tomorrow, foggy and frosty again, then sunny 16. Saturday, fog, then sunny 16. And Sunday, morning fog, then sunny again with a top of 16 degrees. Today, Wangaratta, Albury, Wodonga, Rutherglen and Beechworth heading for tops of 15. 16 today for Benalla, Bright, Mount Beauty and Myrtleford. Yarrawonga is expecting a top of 14, and Violetown today heading for a top of 17 degrees. At the moment, it's 1 degree.
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6: 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It's Star Brekkie with Hobbsy. Very foggy this morning, and I've got a question about fog, because I'm a little bit confused when it becomes fog. Yeah, I'll explain more at 8:44.

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0: Ed Sheeran's Castle on the Hill, 92.1 Star FM. Foggy across the northeast and the border this morning. Very foggy in Wang. Yesterday, it was very foggy on the border. And I got to thinking about fog. When does a cloud actually become fog? Because let's face it, it's just cloud and it just happens to be touching the ground, which apparently is the answer to the question. And that is, cloud is considered fog when it touches the ground and it blocks your horizontal view by a kilometre. That is what the official word is. And then I've learnt today that there's different types of fog. There's radiation fog, which forms overnight on clear, calm nights. The ground cools and air above it is warmer and it stays here, usually clears by sunrise, which it hasn't done this morning. There's advection fog, develops in moist air, moves over colder surfaces and land and water. That seems what we got. Steam fog, upslope fog, and participation fog. You'd never think they'd pay me to talk, would you? And another one, freezing fog. And also got the thinking as well with fog. So it all comes down to whether it's touching the ground. So if we're here in Wangaratta and we look towards, say, the Warby Ranges and we see cloud around the Warby Ranges, as far as we're concerned, that's cloud. You drive up to the Warby Ranges, it then becomes fog. It all depends on your point of view by the looks of it. So there you go. Getting very sciencey. Enough of that. Next, I'm going to get a little bit childish. I'm forewarning you. It's made me giggle and it's very immature. That's coming up before 9 o'clock on 92.1 Star FM.
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0: Hadaway, What Is Love? It's Star FM. It is almost 9 o'clock. There is a viral sensation going around the internet at the moment, and it's made me giggle. It is a US senator who, live on air, has had a little bit of a moment. Let's see if you can hear it.
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0: Did you hear that little bit right there, this bit here? He's let Woofie off the chain. Yeah, he's had a bit of a fluff. Why wouldn't you, whilst you're doing that, you're in the chamber, the cameras are on you, and you need to, you're caught a little short, you need to have a little bit of a fluff. Why wouldn't you do it whilst you're talking to try and hide it? Oh, dear me. I find farts funny. Always have. No matter how old I get. Yes, I'm immature, but there you go. So you can jump online and check it out for yourself. Oh, dear. We're coming up to 9 o'clock after 9. Martika, Barnsley, Journey and Elton. Wonder if they're ever fluffed on stage. They're coming up after 9 as part of your Flock of 80s on 92.1 Star FM.
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13: 12 degrees in Melbourne, cloudy atop today, 15. 9 o'clock, good morning. I'm David Armstrong. Victoria's top cop, Mike Bush, has intervened in a dramatic arrest in Melbourne CBD. Here's Madeleine Burke.
14: 3AW's rumour file was told the Chief Commissioner was driving past officers trying to pin down a man in a high-risk arrest. The force has since confirmed Mike Bush and his security detail happened to be on Queen Street at around 6 yesterday morning when they saw officers struggling to arrest a man who was reportedly armed with a knife. They say the armed man ran from police and refused to comply, even after being tasered. He was eventually taken to the ground by officers, including Mike Bush and his security detail. Police found a chisel on the man, who was taken to hospital for assessment. Madeleine Burke, Melbourne.
13: A last-minute pay deal could be offered to teachers as early as today in a bid to head off a 24-hour strike planned for next Thursday. If accepted, it could go to a vote of the union's primary and secondary schools council tomorrow and see the walkout averted. Keong locals have expressed concerns about accessing their local police station after a pack of dogs thwarted an attempted sexual assault at a popular park this week. Two women were walking eight dogs along Gardner's Creek when a man lunged from the bushes before the dogs chased him away, tearing his pants as he fled into a nearby tunnel. Locals say the closest police station is barely open, which Shadow Police Minister Brad Batten says needs to change.
15: I know it sort of sounds just like, you know, us talking about it, but the reality is the crime statistics are actually showing in those areas crime is increasing faster than areas that have their stations open. So the evidence is pretty clear, but the last thing I want to see is what we saw then was, you know, dogs having to chase down crooks. I think we start to need to have the police so we can get them back on the beat.
13: Patients' private records have been exposed in a cyber breach which hit a chain of GP and skin clinics across the country. Partnered Health has released a statement saying immediate action was taken when they became aware of a malicious actor who'd accessed that system. Tech expert Trevor Long says it's an uncertain time for those affected.
16: The concern for people here is that there's no guarantee yet what the hackers have, and there is genuinely concern from the company involved that those patient records. So think about what you were treated for, what you were referred to, the clinics you might have been referred to, the medication you've been given.
13: Qantas will make history next week when it tests its planned marathon flight from Melbourne to London and New York. The 17,000-kilometre flight will depart Toulouse in France for Tullamarine ahead of the maiden commercial flight from the East Coast, slated for October next year. Finance the dollar, 70.11 US.
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13: England's painful wait for a major international title will continue, surrendering its 1-0 lead against Argentina in the World Cup semi. They led 1-0 through Anthony Gordon until 5 minutes before stoppage time, but two goals in 7 minutes stole a 2-1 victory for the defending champs. Former Barcelona midfielder Kevin Prince-Boateng has told SBS England invited pressure by going defensive.
17: And I don't know why they did that, if it's Tuchel, if the players were tired or what the reason was, but you can't stop in a stage like that against a player like that. You can't just stop and try to defend for 30 minutes. It's going to be impossible.
13: Geelong swung seven changes for tonight's finals defining game against St Kilda. Grian Myers and James Warple among the ins. That's the latest news and sports.
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18: I'm Claire Colson with the latest local news and sport headlines. The Albury-Wodonga Hospital opened its doors to the newly built staff accommodation on Tuesday.
19: The accommodation features 21 units that now sits in what used to be the old car park surrounding the cancer centre. The $9.5 million project, funded by the federal and New South Wales governments, was built to accommodate health workers who have recently relocated to the region.
18: A driver along the Hume Highway was the victim of a car crash on Tuesday afternoon at a well-known dangerous intersection. And the Wangaratta Little Athletics Centre members are preparing for the North Country Region Cross Country Carnival this Sunday. That's the latest in local news and sport.
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0: Your four-day forecast for the northeast and for the border. We have a frost warning this morning and our minor flood warnings for the Kiwa and King Rivers to continue on today. With the fog, there is frost. That is clearing to another beautiful sunny day today. Tomorrow, foggy and frosty again, then sunny 16. Saturday, fog, then sunny 16. And Sunday, morning fog, then sunny again with a top of 16 degrees. Today, Wangaratta, Albury, Wodonga, Rutherglen and Beechworth heading for tops of 15. 16 today for Benalla, Bright, Mount Beauty and Myrtleford. Yarrawonga is expecting a top of 14 and Violettown today heading for a top of 17 degrees. At the moment, it's 1 degree.
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Barnsley ain't no second prize. That is certainly the case with our free fuel frenzy. 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Thanks to Abco Wangaratta, Ovens Ford and Ovens Kia. 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Oh, Journey, Don't Stop Believing. I've sung this one at the top of my lungs with Scott and Amanda Band at Club Mulwala. Oh, I'll turn the mic off and start singing. It's Journey on your flock of 80s on Star FM. Yes,

Elton John's sad songs on Star FM. Who hasn't cried their eyes out to a sad song? Once you've done that, though, you've got to pick yourself up, dust yourself off, and crank up an awesome one like this. Pat Benatar's All Fired Up on your flock of 80s on 92.1 Star FM.

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0: affiliation, Caribbean Queen, 92.1 Star FM. What a World Cup match this morning it's been between Argentina and England. If you're an England fan, you don't want to know the score. It was 2-1 in the end. If you want to watch the game, look, don't bother with the first 75 minutes. From the 75-minute mark onwards, yeah, it was amazing to watch. Really, really was. So you can thank me later. 75, and then they've got 9 minutes of injury time, and it goes on a little bit longer than that, so about 10 minutes anyway. So, do yourself a favour. You can break that whole nearly 2 hours down into about 20 minutes. You'll thank me later. YouTube, Billy Joel and Men at Work, all still to come as part of your Flock of 80s on 92.1 Star FM.
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0: Men at Work on your Flock of 80s at Star FM, returning Saturday night from 6. Get your party started for the weekend. Love it. I'm out of here. I'll be back tomorrow from 6 o'clock. Our vault guesses are in. Two of them so far. Our first one yesterday, one correct number. Our second guess today, two correct numbers. And the numbers were very, very different. So that's going to help you out a lot. Check those numbers out at star921.com.au. After a 10 o'clock news update, Belinda Carlisle, No Doubt, and Vance Joy. It's been a very busy morning for the Sunrise crew this morning. They became the news themselves. Details during the latest in Star National News Day.
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10: 13 degrees in Melbourne, cloudy. Top today, 15. It's 10 o'clock. Good morning. I'm David Armstrong. Victoria's top cop Mike Bush has helped take down an armed man after witnessing an arrest on his way to work. 3AW's rumour file was told the Chief Commissioner was driving past officers trying to pin down a man in a high-risk arrest yesterday. The force has confirmed Mike Bush and his security detail were driving along Queen Street when they saw officers struggling to arrest a man who was reportedly armed with a knife. They say the armed man ran from police and refused to comply Even after being tasered, Mike Bush helped the officers restrain the man. He was later found to be in possession of a sharpened chisel. He was taken to hospital for assessment. Next week's teacher strike could be averted. A new pay deal could be tabled as soon as today. If the AEU leadership accepts the offer, it would need to go to its primary and secondary councils for consideration, possibly tomorrow, and that could see the walkout averted. Health experts are endorsing new guidelines recommending children have blood pressure checks from as young as 7. Research shows up to 44,000 Australian children are living with undetected stage 2 high blood pressure. The Heart Foundation's Professor Gary Jennings says we can't ignore the early warning signs.
11: Once you sit on a trajectory and get older, they're the people that later on have significant risk factors and then are more likely to have heart problems in middle age.
10: Nearly 3,000 optometrists have formed a collective within the Health Services Union to unionise their profession. Internal documents show senior management at Specsavers and OPSM threatened their employees with pay cuts or performance reviews.